0: 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Power FM weather.
1: Taking a look at your forecast for Sunday. Possible shower and 22 degrees with a shower or two tomorrow, 19. It does look like the week is going to fine up for a pretty glorious week. Tops of 21 right up until Wednesday with mostly sunny conditions.
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Like a

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0: Now the sound of a stupidly loud motorbike. Turn that clown down and turn up this new music. Ariana Grande, Hate That I Made You Love Me.
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0: 98.1 Power FM, it's the Hunter's Best Music. Hello, it's been Sammy hanging out with you right across your Sunday morning. Katie's got you covered next, and she'll continue more of the best music. She is going to hit play on the big throwback hit from Jimmy Eat World and The Middle, and then Alex Warren will be in with Ordinary. It all happens in the next couple, straight after the national news on Power.
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1: Good morning, Alana McIntyre here with the latest. Thousands are expected to flock to venues across the country today to watch the Socceroos begin their World Cup campaign. The Aussies are taking on Turkey in Vancouver. Most cities and towns are holding public watch parties here. The game kicks off in about 3 hours. Beaches around Sydney's east are shut today as a woman fights for life following a shark attack at Coogee. The 35-year-old remains critical. Shark expert Christopher Pepper Neff has told Seven he thinks there are a few things that can be done to reduce shark attacks.
2: Don't swim alone. Swim in an enclosure. I think my recommendation to Mossman City Council was to put in more temporary enclosures.
1: Donald Trump says a deal will be signed tomorrow with Iran and the Strait of Hormuz will reopen immediately. Iran, though, says the framework is yet to be finalised. There are fears of panic buying at the Bowsers again, with the Energy Minister confirming the halving of the fuel excise and giving back of the GST windfall will end in the new financial year. Artificial intelligence company Anthropic has been forced to suspend its latest AI models following an unprecedented order from Donald Trump. Police are looking for an impatient driver who rammed into another vehicle at a drive-thru on the Gold Coast, the accused leaving his car at the scene after threatening teens with a screwdriver. And southern parts of the nation are set to be drenched today, rain moving across Tasmania, Victoria and New South Wales.
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1: In NRL, the Sharks have upset the Warriors in New Zealand, defeating them in the final minutes. The game was level at 8-all until Braden Trindle slotted a 2-point field goal. Cronulla coach Craig Fitzgibbon calling it a tough battle.
3: There's no loser. We get 2 points, but you know, both teams threw down pretty hard. In a good hard-fought contest, both teams are missing plenty of firepower.
1: The Eels shocked the Raiders and Tony Popovich says the Socceroos will try to spoil the party for Turkey today in Vancouver.
0: Introducing Georgie and Tom.
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6: Some showers around parts of the valley today for you Sunday. Tomorrow we've got a possible shower sticking around. 21 is your top there. Tuesday, mostly cloudy, tops of 22. And Wednesday, clouds sticking around. 22 is your top. That's your Power FM 4-day forecast. 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

Hawaii and Canned Heat on Power. Well, howdy, howdy. Welcome to Sunday, almost afternoon, mid-morning. I don't know what we call this hour. Who knows? Anyway, let's get into the tracks this hour because this is what I've got lined up for you on the playlist. Hey!

0: Dean, Coyle Ray. They're coming up for you before midday today. But we've got Five Saucy next. She looks so perfect playing for you in under three. So stick around to Power FM.
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0: Mellencamp with Jack and Diane. Throwing it back to 1982 for that one. What a song. You're hanging out with Katie. 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
2: Me not working hard. 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
0: 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Ashley, open that envelope. So everyone's got a number assigned to them, and we're going to find out which number is being pulled out of this envelope. Opening it up, opening it up, opening
2: okay,
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2: Okay, I know what number it is, and I know who the winner is.
0: Please
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0: give it up.
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0: Come on over, Sonia. Congratulations. Thank you to everyone who came down and hung out with us today. Sonia, what does this mean?
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5: Hi there, Alana McIntyre here with the latest. Beaches remain closed around Sydney's east today following a shark attack between the flags at Coogee Beach. The 35-year-old woman remains critical but stable after being mauled by what has been described as a shark the size of a car. Off-duty lifeguard Charlie Verco has told the ABC the animal was still close when he paddled out to help.
6: A lot of blood in the water. She ended up getting taken underwater for a second and I couldn't see where she was because it was all red. Luckily, she popped up and the shark had let her go and I was able to get close enough to bring her into shore.
5: Australians are packing venues across the country to watch the Socceroos kick off their World Cup campaign in Vancouver. The newsroom's John Michael is in Vancouver with the latest.
7: A tough first up assignment for the Aussies, taking on the 22nd ranked nation Turkey in their opening group match at BC Place. They'll have the crowd on their side though, with thousands of Socceroos fans flooding into Vancouver for today's blockbuster. And it'll be a youthful Aussie side taking to the pitch, with 8 players in the squad under 23 and 17 World Cup debutants.
5: The Health Minister has defended plans to overhaul the NDIS. He's pushing back against state and territory criticism. Mark Butler says it will still be the biggest social program Australia has outside the aged pension. Police are searching for a man who allegedly rammed another vehicle at a drive-thru on the Gold Coast before threatening two teenagers with a screwdriver. And parts of New South Wales, Victoria and Tasmania are set to be drenched.
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5: The Eels have survived a late comeback at CommBank, defeating the Raiders 15-12. Canberra were without Origin duo Ethan Strange and Hudson Young. Ricky Stewart says it's no excuse.
8: You deal with what you got. We had a quick chat at halftime about certain execution and we come back out and scored 2 in the second half. So, you know, that's a bit more pleasing.
5: And at the World Cup, Brazil and Morocco have shared a 1-1 draw. The Socceroos will take on Turkey in 2 hours' time in Vancouver.
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0: Some showers around parts of the valley today for you Sunday. Tomorrow we've got a possible shower sticking around. 21 is your top there. Tuesday, mostly cloudy, tops of 22. And Wednesday, clouds sticking around. 22 is your top. That's Power FM 4-day forecast. 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

Vanessa and Faithless on Power. Good afternoon, officially the afternoon. What are you going to do for lunch? It's always what I'm wondering at midday. I'm very food motivated, just like my mum's puppy, Lily. You know, that's what we have in common. Both raised by the same person, so I wonder if that's got any... Anyway, look, I'm going on a tangent now. Let's think about what's more important here. What have I got coming up for you on the playlist this hour?

0: Peachy Sunday Vibes, Benny Boone, George Ezra, and new music from Gracie Abrams playing for you in the next half an hour. So make sure you keep it locked right here on your favourite station. 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

0: 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Now, let us know what you're doing right now. 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It's 0476 233 981. What are your weekend plans? What are you up to for lunch? 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Again, it's 0476 233 981. 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Thanks to Labor Smarter 10. They're your mighty helpful local hardware. Open 7 days, Michael Lane, Musterbrook. Stick around because I've got George Ezra and Kato and John coming at you next.
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You're on Power, hanging out with Katie, and I'm going to play you more music right after this. We've got the new sport and weather coming in hot, but right after that, it's going to be Rachel Fahim and Gavin DeGraw.

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1: I'm John Fabris. Yesterday's shark attack off Sydney's Coogee Beach, critically injuring a woman's led to immediate steps for drone monitoring. Minister Tara Moriarty explaining the airport's proximity had prevented their use.
2: So if Lifesaving New South Wales have applied to CASA for an urgent exemption to be able to fly drones over Coogee Beach, that has been granted.
1: Iran denies claims from America's president a deal to end the war scheduled to be signed today. Defence analyst Professor Michael Clark telling Sky he expects Iran to delay for a few days as a defiant snub.
3: First, it's not a deal. It's an exchange of memoranda, which is a way of saying we'll carry on talking for 60 days in a ceasefire. So it's better than nothing, but it's not a peace deal.
1: And Switzerland's holding a referendum on whether to cap its growing population. It's a hotspot for Europeans from other nations to relocate to. This farmer favouring introducing a limit.
4: You can see that these big cities are booming. I have a colleague my age who is losing his entire farm because it's going to be built over.
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5: A sea of green and gold has flooded into Vancouver for the Socceroos World Cup opener today. The newsroom's John Michael is there.
6: Australia begins its sixth straight World Cup campaign today in Canada with a tough first up assignment. The Socceroos take on the 22nd ranked nation, Turkey, a team they've never beaten before. A sellout crowd is expected at BC Place for the blockbuster.
5: While live action, Scotland leads Haiti 1-0 late in the second half. Brazil and Morocco played out a 1-1 draw and also finished one apiece between Switzerland and Qatar. The Raiders fell short of a comeback against Para in a 15-12 loss in last night's NRL encounter. Skipper Joseph Tarpanay experiencing mixed emotions.
7: Yeah, proud of the boys, you know, stuck in there, and what we done in training was coming out a bit. But got to get some 2 points on the board, and obviously the result didn't go away.
5: The Sharks upsetting the Warriors 10-8 at Mount Smart. Round 14 of the AFL continues in Hobart, Richmond facing Brisbane. And Australia's opened its Women's T20 World Cup campaign with a 65-run win over South Africa. Africa. That's sport. I'm Harrison Preve.
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8: Some showers around parts of the valley today for you Sunday. Tomorrow we've got a possible shower sticking around. 21 is your top there. Tuesday, mostly cloudy, tops of 22. And Wednesday, cloud sticking around. 22 is your top. That's your Power FM 4-day forecast. 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

0: Like a Prayer on Power. You're hanging out with Katie. And what have we got coming up on this hour's playlist? Well, of course, we're going to play everyone's favourite song at the moment. It's Ella Langley.
1: She's from Texas, I can tell by the way. He's two stepping round the room.
0: Then we're going to throw it back to 1985. Over the world right now and putting G Flip on a global stage. It's called Bet on Fire and it's playing for you in full in the next half an hour, so stick around on Power.
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0: Swims, Mr. Know-It-All. Hey, there is a men's mental health night happening this Thursday at the Musselbrook RSL Club. They've got guest speakers Joe Williams and TC Priestley. It's for Men's Health Week. 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It's Kids. 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

0: from me today. Thank you so much for your company. Now, I am off for the week. I'm heading down to Melbourne to record some music with my producers. I'm very, very excited. I can't wait to tell you all about it. But on the Brekkie Show, you'll be joined by producer Pete. Pete Holland's going to be taking the seat for me, keeping you entertained from 6 a.m. to 9 a.m. every weekday morning this week. And I'll be back, like I said, next Monday to hang out with you and give you all an update. All right, have a great rest of your weekend. Gayleigh and Emily Jade are in next to keep you company, and I'll see you in a week. All right, bye, y'all.
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2: I'm John Fabris. A temporary clearance is granted to fly shark spotting drones over Sydney's Coogee Beach, where the nearby airport had prevented their operation. State Minister Tara Moriarty's pursuing measures as a result of yesterday's shark attack.
3: I have asked the department to provide me with some urgent advice on how we can use more of that technology, have more drones in the skies.
2: In response to anti-immigration riots in Northern Ireland, thousands joined anti-racism rallies. One of those attending telling Channel 4 violence has no place.
4: That's not the Belfast that I know, which is primarily a city of welcome, of love, of people who stand against racism. So that's why I'm here to stand with my neighbours.
2: And President Trump's claim of a scheduled signing today of a memorandum of understanding for peace is being refuted by Iran. Defence analyst Professor Michael Clark sharing his thoughts.
5: Why would they play to President Trump's agenda? They want to humiliate him, and it would suit them to embarrass him and say, well, maybe we'll sign it next week.
2: On Sky.
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6: The Socceroos FIFA World Cup campaign is now underway. The newsroom's John Michael is in Vancouver with the latest.
7: The Socceroos have taken to the pitch at BC Place in their opening group stage match against Turkey. Coach Tony Popovic making a couple of selection surprises, with skipper Matt Ryan starting on the bench and Patrick Beach goalkeeper. Harry Suter is the acting captain. Nestori Irinkunda also starting up forward alongside Mo Touré.
6: And I'll roll now where the Titans are preparing for a fired up West Tigers at Leichhardt. The Tigers coming off an embarrassing 68-0 thrashing from Penrith. Gold Coast coach Josh Hannay expecting a fierce response.
8: You'd be loath to look at last week and think that that's what's going to turn up at Leichhardt. We know they grow a leg at Leichhardt. So there's been a balance there, right, as there always is every week, about identifying the strengths and weaknesses in our opponent.
6: And around the grounds in the AFL at last check, Brisbane leading Richmond by 3 in the second term in Hobart. St Kilda and GWS wrapping up round 14 at Marvel. That's sport. I'm Harrison Preve.
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9: Good morning, I'm Cameron Smith. The local tennis courts at Murrurundi have had a full facelift. Plans are now on public exhibition for a major new education precinct at Huntley.
1: With a journalist based right here in Muswellbrook, we can deliver local stories from local voices that you simply can't get anywhere else.
9: Work has started on Scone Road to repair damage caused by this year's floods. The future of the Mount Arthur coal mine near Muswellbrook has taken a dramatic turn.
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0: Some showers around parts of the valley today for you Sunday. Tomorrow we've got a possible shower sticking around. 21 is your top there. Tuesday, mostly cloudy, tops of 22. And Wednesday, clouds sticking around. 22 is your top. That's your Power FM 4-day forecast. 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
11: You know, I didn't wake up this morning and said, you know what, I want to use dead man yeast for something. 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
12: Making bread.
11: I know.
12: No thanks.
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12: Actually, this sounds hectic because I'm going to talk about what octopuses do to the octopus men that are annoying them. 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
11: 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And we were going to talk about the T-Rex.
12: Oh, yes.
11: And why it's got little arms.
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0: It's Gayleigh and Emily Jade, and we love for you to get involved in this one.
1: Yeast growing in the guts of a frozen mummy for thousands of years has been used to make a tasty sourdough bread.
2: No!
1: Oh, no!
2: No!
1: He's been baking it for years. More than 5,300 years ago, Otzi, the Iceman, was strolling on the border of Austria and Italy when he was killed, right? And he remained frozen in ice until two hikers stumbled across his mummified remains in 1991. You might actually remember when this story came out. He's quite famous. But since then, his remains have been kept at the same temperature which allowed scientists to extract the yeast and make a very, very good sourdough.
2: No.
1: Is that just not... Okay, and the question is quite simple for everyone. Is, would you eat it?
2: No. Take a vote. On like, the count of three, yes. All of us say our answer. Would we eat dead man sourdough? One, two, three.
1: No.
0: Yes.
2: Oh,
0: you gotta try it.
1: No, you don't.
0: Yeah, you gotta try it.
1: No, well, there's no rule.
0: What's the point of making it without trying it?
1: Well, if you don't want a bungee jump, you just say no, so you don't have to try it.
2: Yeah, just because all your friends are jumping off the bridge, do you have to?
1: Yes.
0: I still wanted to try it.
2: Really?
0: It sounds delicious.
2: What do you mean?
0: Well, didn't they say it sounds tasty? It says tasty.
2: Okay.
0: And why would they lie?
1: It makes a very, very good sourdough.
0: See? Okay.
2: I just think, what are scientists doing? Mm. They've got this body. They're looking at it, researching it, learning about it, and then one of them goes, I'm hungry. Let's make bread out of his stomach yeast.
1: So yeast is used in beer.
2: Yes.
1: Would you drink dead man beer?
2: Okay, now that's different. I'm all in. No.
1: Dead man beer? I'll have an Otzi, please. Because his name was Otzi.
2: Otzi.
1: Yeah. Oh, my God. So
2: instead of 4X, it's 4Dead.
1: Yeah, 4D.
0: Yeah, 4D.
1: 4D.
2: 4D. Dead. And the bread, what are we calling dead man bread? Or is it just that?
0: Dead man dough?
2: Dead man dough. Sour dead.
1: Is there a play on words with panini?
2: What about instead of focaccia, dekasha, dead kasha?
1: Dekasha?
2: Dekasha. I'm trying.
0: It's a different type of bread.
1: You could actually use focaccia better than that, but you can't say wanting to say.
0: Okay.
1: What would you call the bread and would you eat it?
0: Give us a call.
2: Is there anyone else like Jake listening right now?
1: Yes.
2: Who would actually eat that?
1: I'll have a loaf of Otzi, please.
2: With a little bit of strawberry jam on it.
1: Thank you. Oh, it's lovely, lovely Otzi.
0: We'll chat to you next.
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0: Gailey and Emily Jade.
1: Would you eat it? And what would you call it? The yeast in the frozen man from over 500 years ago.
2: 5,000.
1: 5,000, I should say. Otzi. Otzi.
2: Otzi.
1: All right. Would you eat the bread?
2: Mm-hmm.
1: Oh, let's go to the...
2: No.
1: And what would you call it?
2: Mm-hmm. Mm. Yuck.
1: Yeah. Yuck bread. Tracy, what would you call it?
3: Die Hard Dough Bread.
1: Die Hard Dough Bread. Yes.
2: Yeah, yeah.
1: Okay, you get a cold corpse toast out of it.
3: Yeah, exactly.
2: All right, so would you eat it, though? That's the big question.
3: No. Not in a million years. Not a trillion years.
2: What about not in 5,300 years,
1: yeah,
2: which is how long he's apparently been dead for?
1: It's the only bread you'd put back in the freezer and the bread would actually say, oh, not this again. All right, we've got Dan. Would you eat Otzi, the dead man bread?
4: Yeah, but I would call it, instead of a bread roll, like a chicken and someone's dead roll thing.
2: Dead roll.
1: Oh, that's, I like it.
5: A bit of dead horse.
1: That's clever.
2: And do you know what the thing is that with yeast, like you start making the culture and then I believe you can like take bits of the culture and spread it around.
1: Because
2: I know there's a few restaurants that have imported their yeast and their starter and they brag about it. Yeah, from all this culture's come from over here in Italy and da-da-da-da-da. So what if they start like selling dead man culture?
1: It's like having a monkey poo coffee. From overseas.
5: Like it. A bit of dead horse.
1: That's clever.
2: And do you know what the thing is that with yeast, like you

0: It's good.
1: The
2: is it monkey poo?
1: Well, it's kind of like a cat. It's okay. Like a cat.
0: Yeah, I think it's cat.
1: Yeah, in but Bali. Still. Yeah.
2: Righto.
1: But it's close.
2: Yeah, yeah. Well, it's an animal.
1: Yeah. I don't even drink coffee the best of time, but of course overseas. Oh, let me have a go.
2: Just one clear thing here is don't eat it if it's don't drink it if it's from a bat.
1: No, that's it. No more COVID. All right. Now we've got Tracy. Tracy, would you eat it?
3: I wouldn't eat it. I think it just sounds revolting. I guess it depends how they stored the yeast and all of that, but just the thought of eating it, couldn't do it.
1: No.
3: And I would call it maybe like the walking bread, like the walking bread.
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0: No. It's Gailey and Emily Jade with you. And if you love dinosaurs, you're going to be listening up very, very shortly. But right now, EJ.
1: Female octopuses will strangle and eat males who annoy them when they aren't in the mood. That's the headline that caught my eye.
2: I'd be so dead by now.
1: Oh, female octopuses.
2: If I was Oscar the octopus, I'd be like, here lies Oscar. He was annoying.
3: Yeah, so 15.
1: So female octopuses, particularly species like the blue-lined octopus, are known to kill and consume males, sometimes including acts that resemble strangulation. Females wrap arms around a male's mantle to prevent it from taking in water, causing suffocation before eating them, often driven by a need for sustenance or to protect their eggs. Females may kill, strangle, or eat males that approach them when not receptive to mating. Observations have shown females wrapping arms around male's mantle for several minutes, restricting their oxygen intake. And it's similar to some spiders. Female octopuses can also consume their mates to provide sustenance.
2: All these things with eight legs that are doing this.
3: Something to do.
2: Yeah, thank God it's not two-legged people.
1: I know. Well, that's
2: we'd
1: what it
2: be
1: is.
2: In trouble.
1: The headline is female octopuses will strangle and eat males who annoy them when they're out in the mood. I came here for the comments.
2: Oh, you would have eaten Jared a long time ago.
1: Yeah. Came here for the comments is just one word that I wanted to read.
2: Right.
1: My spirit animal.
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0: Now the sound of your favourite Cass single being chewed up. Sounds old. Let's play some new music instead. The script. Man in the arena.
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0: It's Gailey and Emily Jade, and coming up, EJ is going to be getting into a bit of research for mums. But right now, Gailey.
1: I want to talk about the T-Rex, most famous, would you say? The most famous?
2: Yeah. Dinosaur.
1: All dinosaurs.
2: He gets all the movies.
1: Yeah, he really does. Mm. So basically over a period of time, because this research is part thereof why they had little arms, right? But the original T-Rex, they're thinking, had longer arms.
2: Oh.
1: But then they found out that fighting other bigger dinosaurs, the arms to grapple and use were non-existent because the T-Rex worked out through evolution that it was better off using its strong neck and head as a battering ram.
2: Yes.
1: And then its bite power did all the damage. So it started doing that and not needing its arms.
2: Yeah.
1: So over time, just the old thing of, use it or lose it.
2: Yeah.
1: The arms smaller. Evolved and started getting smaller. Now, here's the other thing, and you can't unsee this.
2: Okay, I'm ready. That was going to be funny.
1: They found out that T-Rexes ran on tippy toes.
2: Oh!
1: And if you think about running on tippy toes with those little jazz heads, can you imagine a dinosaur chasing on the tippy toes running around?
2: Don't catch me!
1: But here's the other thing. They said that they thought that they used to take 25 years to get fully grown. They worked out it's actually 4 decades. So at 40,
2: so they
1: reached their bigger size.
2: Right.
1: But the arms kept on shrinking. And they said the equivalent of where the arms ended up on the T-Rex would see in a human's case that a man would have arms 30 centimetres long. So also there is research suggesting with this sort of thing in mind that if a man had arms of 30 centimetres long, that the word wanker wouldn't have been discovered because he can't reach it.
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5: 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Thank you everyone who came down and hung out with us today. 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
8: I'm John Fabris. Yesterday's shark attack of a woman at Sydney's Coogee Beach has prompted the state government to explore expanding its management strategy. Shark program boss Marcel Green explaining white sharks are often filmed close to shore.
9: It wasn't murky water. It was crystal clear. She was swimming between the flags, you know, doing everything right. It was just one of those random events.
8: Northern Ireland's recent violent riots have been countered by a strong turnout of thousands for anti-racism rallies. This participant telling Channel 4 they stand against hate.
10: This is the real Belfast. All people are welcome here. And I just want to say that the people who were out rioting do not represent us.
8: And a population referendum in Switzerland will determine whether it clamps down on settlers from other European countries. Economist Andreas Bierli admits Switzerland's feeling the strain.
11: Immigration has always been relatively high to Switzerland. We are seeing pressure on the housing market. Not all of the facilities and public services kept up.
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12: The Socceroos have struck first, up 1-0 over Turkey, nearing half-time in their FIFA World Cup clash in Vancouver.
13: Over the top, here's Nestori. Great first touch. Nestori, a good goal! Oh, my word! It's a Nestori moment in Vancouver!
12: Nestori Irukunda putting the Aussies in front in the 26th minute, as heard there on SBS. And our old West Tigers have spent the week reflecting on their 68-0 hammering from Penrith. The Tigers determined to bounce back against the Titans this afternoon at Leichhardt. Coach Benji Marshall reminding his squad one bad loss doesn't define their season.
14: Although it was tough, the value we'll get out of that will hold us in good stead. And then you got to just look back at we're 6-6 in our season, right? It's not all doom and gloom as it feels like it is. My job is how to get the team back on track.
12: AFL Brisbane leads Richmond by 15 points a short time ago in the third term in Hobart. The Giants sup against the Saints at Marvel. And Australia off to a flying start at the Women's T20 World Cup, downing South Africa by 65 runs. That's sport. I'm Harrison Preve.
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16: 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You know, so there's a whole array of things that take place. 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
3: 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And still the Hunters' leaders in local. 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
17: Some showers around parts of the valley today for you Sunday. Tomorrow we've got a possible shower sticking around. 21 is your top there. Tuesday, mostly cloudy, tops of 22. And Wednesday, clouds sticking around. 22 is your top. That's your Power FM 4-day forecast. 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
3: The weekend is on, and so are these guys. This is Gayley and Emily Jade.
2: Hello. If you want smart children, I'm going to tell you exactly what to do.
1: There you go.
2: Okay, it's something that everybody can do.
1: You worked out the code.
2: Yes, it is. It's a genetic crack in the code.
1: There you go.
2: Well, sort of genetic.
1: I'm going to talk about, first of all, Apex, the movie.
2: Yeah.
1: On Netflix, it's just going bunter. Some statistics on that.
2: Even you saying it makes the song. Dun dun dun dun dun dun.
1: Yeah,
2: the Chemical Brothers.
1: Yeah. My Chemical Romance.
2: That's Chemical Brothers.
1: How many songs can we say with chemical in it? Anyway, I got it wrong once, and maybe several times.
2: Yep.
1: And also, what not to do at Woolworths.
2: Okay, that's all coming up.
0: Gayley and Emily J.
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0: Gailey and Emily Jade. And coming up, Gailey's got some statistics on one of our favourite movies, Apex. But right now, EJ.
1: Okay, I've got really interesting research if you want to have smart children, smart babies.
2: All right.
1: And this is out of the University of Copenhagen. High doses of vitamin D3 while pregnant may be linked to improved brain function in your child. So the University of Copenhagen were studying mothers in Denmark, and they found that those who took the high dose of vitamin D3 during pregnancy were more likely to have kids with higher visual memory, verbal memory, and mental flexibility at age 10 compared to mothers who took a standard dose of vitamin D3. So they took a higher version of it. And they say that this evidence links vitamin D intake during pregnancy with childhood cognition.
2: Right.
1: Now, I have heard a lot about this lately. And so, you know, when you're having a baby and you fall pregnant and they tell you to take all the different things that you need to take.
2: Yes.
1: Doctors are starting to say a little bit more vitamin D. And I actually have a personal link to this. So when I was trying for Teddy and I had a 7-year IVF journey to get him, and every time you have to go for another round of IVF, you have to get a referral from your GP, right? And so my GP, I went to him and it was like the last sort of referral that I got that I know now to be the last. And he said to me, I'm tired of writing these referrals for you. Like, you should be pregnant by now. He's like, what are they doing? And I said, oh, well, they're doing all the things, you know. And he said, you know what, can I take a more holistic look at what's happening to you? I'm going to send you off for a bunch of tests and then I'm just going to do my bit to help you to then help your IVF doctor. So, rightio. So I was super, super, super low in vitamin D, almost non-existent.
2: There you go. Mm.
1: So then he started giving me vitamin D injections. And a few other little things, but the vitamin D was the big thing. And then the next round of IVF, I fell pregnant with Teddy. And interestingly, when we were discussing it, he said, when your body's low on something, it's protecting itself. So it's not thinking about, you know, making life. It's protecting itself. So perhaps you were so low on vitamin D, it was a part of the journey, right?
2: Okay, right.
1: What's interesting, though, is that Teddy is my smartest kid. Like, I know I shouldn't.
2: You really want to say that?
1: But you know how smart he is.
2: Yeah, he's smart.
1: You know how smart he is. And it was all that vitamin D. Like, he's almost genius smart, right? So I just need to apologize to Millie.
3: Yeah. Not enough D.
2: The first thing that came to my mind when you're in the middle of that was, oh, mum.
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1: Gayleigh and Emily Jade. And Gayleigh, you want to talk about one of our favourite movies right now?
2: This is really successful and something that we've really been covering on this show. I'm going to play some music and you'll know exactly what show we're talking about.
3: Everything getting harder to find. Everybody jumping out of their mind. Everybody going out of their skin. See, we get to the end, but that's where we begin. You feel it? Mannequins and we breaking the mold.
4: Apex.
2: Of which we've renamed several times as APEC, but I don't know why. But
4: yeah, we're
2: APEX.
4: Trying to get through the line fast
2: at
4: the airport, the APEC
2: so
4: line.
2: We've covered this movie a lot, so it's almost a show movie, I'd say.
4: Yes.
2: The way that we've gone on about
4: yes.
2: it. So there's been several shows that we've covered different things about it. So today is no different. I have some details on it.
4: Oh, great. And
2: some
4: how successful it's
2: details.
4: Been.
2: And yep. we like this because it was filmed in Australia in the Blue Mountains. Eric Banner's in it and other Australian mm-hmm. actors. So there was some work here for a lot of Australians, even though the main Australian in it was an Englishman.
4: I know. Still to this day, he was so good.
2: But he did. Like,
4: I know.
2: If you were casting that and people were saying, why didn't you pick an Australian? Mm. You would actually at least say, well, there you go.
4: Yeah.
2: His performance is outstanding. So, and I think, you know, Australians and other actors get to act as Americans, we can't complain too much.
4: True.
2: Like, how many times have we seen Australian actors mm-hmm. with American accents?
4: All the time.
2: Yeah, all the time. Thank you.
4: I still feel like Sam Worthington could have done it.
2: Not nearly as good. We were casting that and people were saying, why didn't you pick an Australian?

0: Why?
1: Stop it. I don't think I can look at him the same way if you
0: now
1: keep
0: you
1: that up.
0: Now you're going to look at him like a serial killer.
1: Stop it. No, he's a bit of a legend. Okay, so Netflix biggest survival thriller surges to 100 million views in under a month. Isn't that great?
0: Yep, it's all us.
2: You know what this is all about. Gaily. Well, the next day I woke up and I found a bit of pineapple in my belly button.
3: And Emily Jade.
4: I was always friend zoned. Always.
2: It's understandable. This is good.
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0: Gailey and Emily Jade coming up. Gailey had an absolute disaster in Woolworths, but right now, EJ.
1: I didn't want to get out of bed today, and I suspect a lot of people don't either. But I thought if you need to call in sick.
2: What have you got?
1: I've got some names for I don't want to get out of bed. Are you ready? In-bed-itis.
2: Yes.
1: Sorry,
2: now, you've
1: boss.
2: Got to run it quickly.
1: Okay. Sorry, boss. I can't come into work today. I've got in-bed-itis.
2: Yeah. In-bed-itis. In-bed-itis.
0: In-bed-itis is good.
1: Yeah, what about I've got pajamonia?
2: Pajamonia. Like, run it together fast.
1: Oh, God. So I'm so cold and sick. I've got pajamonia.
2: Pajamonia. Yeah. And that they would say, well, okay. What's that? So what is pajamonia?
1: Yeah. It's in my pajamas. Yeah.
2: Yes.
1: No, too sick to get out of my pajamas.
2: What it is you've inhaled something from the fabric of a pajama that's just come over. And apparently it gets in your lungs and you get a pneumonia from it.
0: Yeah.
2: And
0: cough.
2: It is thus pajamonia.
1: Pneumonia. What about bed lag? I've got bed lag.
0: Bed lag.
1: That's what I felt like this morning. I couldn't get out of it. Okay, what about dunaria?
0: If you said that fast enough, they'd probably go, okay, no worries.
2: Dunaria.
1: Sorry, boss, I can't get
2: what does that mean? Well, I'll just crap the bed.
1: What about pillow attachment disorder?
0: Have you had
1: Duna deficiency panic disorder?
2: Yes.
0: If you use the acronym,
1: yeah,
0: maybe you get away with it.
1: I've got DDPD.
2: I've got DDPD.
1: DDPD.
2: Oh, what's that? Oh, you've not heard of DDPD?
1: Oh, I don't want to tell you, mate.
2: Yeah, you don't want to know about it.
1: Acute horizontalitis. That could be naughty, though. No.
2: Yeah, that might be. Get you finish up and get yourself to work.
1: Yes.
2: Yes.
0: Have a shower first.
2: That's right.
1: And blanket dependency syndrome. Any of those good?
2: Good, bring your blanket into work.
1: Yeah.
2: So I think the early ones.
0: The first one.
2: I think
0: you
2: came out really strongly. Dunaria probably.
1: I think dunaria is the best.
2: In the midsection did well, but the end ones, you're getting your ass back into work.
1: Well, I will go over it again just in case. In-bed-itis, dunaria, bed lag, pajamonia, blanket dependency syndrome, acute horizontalitis, bedingitis. Pillow attachment disorder, Duna deficiency panic disorder, and the one I really wanted to say was get itis.
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1: I was a bit traumatised the other day, and I'll tell you why. I'm torn, because what happened is funny, but also totally wrong.
2: Okay.
1: So I see the funny side of it.
2: Yep.
1: But I also see the wrong side of it.
2: Okay.
1: And I was on the wrong end of it.
2: Okay.
1: Okay. So I went to Woolworths the other day to do my shop. And I'm going aisle by aisle like I normally do. And I'm towards the end of the shop and I'm in the cold food section. And we really, Ange in particular, likes corn relish dip. If we're going to buy a dip, it should be corn relish.
2: It's a pretty good one.
1: It's a good dip. So the corn dip in the fridge with the door that you have to open up is on the lower shelf. I went in to grab a corn dip, but this gentleman was a little bit in the way. Now, this man was probably younger than me. I'd say he was probably about 40 to 45. Quite a strong-looking bloke, but a little bit rotund, and had a butt that looked like that he could pack a punch.
2: Okay.
1: And the reason why I'm explaining that to you is he was looking in the door next to where I was looking. So when I went down low to pick up the corn relish, my head was near his well-ampled backside.
2: Okay. Couldn't you have waited?
1: Well, no, you got to keep moving.
2: Okay.
1: My head was there. And he did what you're thinking he did.
2: He fluffed. Really?
1: He let Fluffy off the chain and there was a bit of bounce in that bad boy.
2: Did he not know you were there?
1: He I think at first I thought he didn't know I was there. But this is the thing. I went, whoa.
2: So you did?
1: Not loud. I just went, whoa. Grabbed my corn relish dip, put it in the thing. He was gone. He was walking. I could see his shoulders bouncing. That guy was laughing.
2: Oh, really?
1: He farted in my face at Woolworths.
2: And laughed.
1: I think it's funny, but I'm also traumatised.
2: I would be.
1: I was looking. I wanted eye contact when I...
2: No, pink eye.
1: No, I didn't want eye contact then. I wanted to look at him in the eye. He was in the fast the section where he's serving himself out, and I was over waiting in the queue behind the checkout people, and I didn't take my eyes off him. He didn't look at me once. I didn't get any closure, but I say fair play to him.
2: And also, I'm going to share it on the radio.
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10: I'm John Fabris. An expansion of the New South Wales shark management program's under consideration. In the wake of yesterday's attack on a woman off Sydney's Coogee Beach, Minister Tara Moriarty's been asked if culling's an option.
11: We prefer to use technology. The nets will go back in on the 1st of September. I'm looking to expand the drone program, but nothing else is off the table.
10: Shadow Home Affairs Minister Jonathan Dunham's announced he's to leave politics later this year. The 43-year-old Liberal Senator for Tasmania cites family reasons.
12: Only last night, as I was reading Diary of a Wimpy Kid to my 11-year-old son, it made absolute sense that I was making this decision. I have no regret.
10: And Donald Trump's claimed a peace memorandum of understanding will be signed tomorrow. Iran's stated timeline is the coming days. Former Deputy Commander of US Central Command Robert Harwood is praising the president's approach.
13: Very astute. Open up the straits immediately, get the world economy going, and then we can move into negotiations on the nuclear issues.
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14: The Socceroos have extended their lead over Turkey in the second half at the FIFA World Cup in Vancouver.
15: Connor Metcalf, who's on the burst. Metcalf, it opens up beautifully. Oh, why? Connor Metcalf.
14: On the SBS, Australia ahead 2-0, heading towards full-time. Titans coach Josh Hannay confident his halves pairing of Zane Harrison and Jaden Campbell will continue to go strength to strength. The pair looking to steer Gold Coast to victory against the Tigers at Leichhardt.
16: What we, I think, now know is our game is good. It's about playing that game for the 80 minutes, and that's the message again this week. On Zane and Jaden specifically, like, they're building a really nice little combination there.
14: Brisbane leading Richmond by 41 points late in the fourth term of their AFL clash in Hobart. Live action at Marvel, St Kilda leading GWS by a point in the opening term. And Oscar Piastri losing pace in his McLaren to qualify seventh for tonight's F1 Barcelona Grand Prix.
17: It was a good lap until the last sector. I'm not really sure where time went away. Until that point, it was strong. See, very, very close margins out there.
14: That's sport. I'm Harrison Preeb.
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2: Some showers around parts of the valley today for you Sunday. Tomorrow, we've got a possible shower sticking around. 21 is your top there. Tuesday, mostly cloudy, tops of 22. And Wednesday, clouds sticking around. 22 is your top. That's Power FM 4-day forecast. 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
1: One of you is about to walk away with $2,500 to spend at Bedshed Rutherford, thanks to Northwest Mining. 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Ashley, open that envelope. So everyone's got a number assigned to them, and we're going to find out which number is being pulled out of this envelope. Opening it up, opening it up, opening
2: okay,
1: it up.
2: Okay, I know. I know what number it is, and I know who the winner is.
1: Please
3: number
1: give it up.
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1: Come on over, Sonia. 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
1: Thank you to everyone who came down and hung out with us today. Sonia,
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1: what does this mean?
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0: 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Thanks to Bedshed Rutherford. 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
11: I'm John Fabris. The Socceroos win at the World Cup. Details shortly. Iran denies claims from America's president. A deal to end the war scheduled to be signed tomorrow. Defence analyst Professor Michael Clark expects Iran to delay for a few days.
12: First, it's not a deal. It's an exchange of memoranda saying we'll carry on talking for 60 days in a ceasefire. So it's better than nothing.
11: Yesterday, shark attack off Sydney's Coogee Beach, critically injuring a woman's led to immediate steps for drone monitoring. Minister Tara Commissioner Moriarty explaining the airport's proximity had prevented their use.
3: So if Lifesaving New South Wales have applied to CASA for an urgent exemption to be able to fly drones over Coogee Beach, that has been granted.
11: And Switzerland's holding a referendum on whether to cap its growing population. It's a hotspot for Europeans from other nations to relocate to. This farmer favours introducing a limit.
8: You can see that these big cities are booming. I have a colleague my age who is losing his entire farm because it's going to be built over.
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13: The Socceroos have started their FIFA World Cup campaign with the win over Turkey.
14: 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It's a famous Socceroos victory.
15: Incredible scenes. Confounded the critics. Australia have got the result. Final score in Vancouver. It is the Socceroos 2, Turkey 0.
13: On the SBS, Nestori Irukunda opened the scoring in the 27th minute. Connor Metcalf extending the Aussies' advantage in the second half. Live NRL action, West Tigers trailing the Titans 18-12, approaching halftime at Leichhardt. Brisbane has clinched a 115-80 win over Richmond in their AFL encounter in Hobart. Live action at Marvel, St Kilda leading GWS by a point in the third term. And celebrations in full swing in New York. The Knicks defeating San Antonio 94-90 in Game 5 to clinch their first NBA title since 1973.
16: Knicks fans, this is not a dream. Your long, long wait has ended. Go ahead and cry. After 53 years, the Knicks are finally NBA champions once again.
13: On ESPN, that's sport. I'm Harrison Preeb.
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1: Some showers around parts of the valley today for you Sunday. Tomorrow we've got a possible shower sticking around. 21 is your top there. Tuesday, mostly cloudy, tops of 22. And Wednesday, clouds sticking around. 22 is your top. That's your Power FM 4-day forecast. 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
15: 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Captain Sophie Molyneux telling Prime they recovered from a turbulent start.
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6: I'm John Fabris. Australia celebrates an opening Soccer World Cup win more shortly. Yesterday's shark attack of a woman off Sydney's Coogee Beach has prompted the state government to explore expanding its management strategy. Shark program boss Marcel Green explaining white sharks are often close to shore.
7: It wasn't murky water, it was crystal clear. She was swimming between the flags, doing everything right. It was just one of those random events.
6: Northern Ireland's recent violent riots have been countered by a strong turnout for anti-racism rallies. This participant telling Channel 4 they stand against hate.
8: This is the real Belfast. All people are welcome here. The people who were out rioting do not represent us.
6: President Trump's claim of a scheduled signing tomorrow of a memorandum of understanding for peace is being refuted by Iran. Defence analyst Professor Michael Clark shares his thoughts.
9: Why would they play to President Trump's agenda? They want to humiliate him. It would suit them to embarrass him and say, well, maybe we'll sign it next week when we're really happy with it.
6: On Sky there.
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10: A sensational start to the FIFA World Cup for our Socceroos. Our reporter John Michael is in Vancouver.
11: Australia's caused a boil over in their opening match of the tournament with a 2-0 win over the 22nd ranked nation, Turkey. Nestori Irinkunda opened the scoring for the Socceroos in the 27th minute in a man of the match performance before Connor Metcalf found the back of the net in the second half to secure the 3 points. The Aussies now head to Seattle where they'll take on the host nation, the USA, next Saturday.
10: It's nearing full time in the NRL at Leichhardt where the Tigers are leading the Titans 30-28. Meanwhile, the Maroons are rallying around Tino Fasuamalaau'i as he prepares to rejoin camp following the death of his father. Halfback Sam Walker telling Nine the squad will support him any way it can.
12: Yeah, obviously he's had a tough time, and I know all of us here, and you know, I think everyone in the rugby league community is definitely thinking of him at the moment.
10: And to AFL, where Brisbane's notched a 115-80 win over Richmond in Hobart, closing in on full time at Marvel. It's the Saints leading GWS by 7 points. That's sport. I'm Harrison Preeb.
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13: Some showers around parts of the valley today for you Sunday. Tomorrow we've got a possible shower sticking around. 21 is your top there. Tuesday, mostly cloudy, tops of 22. And Wednesday, cloud sticking around. 22 is your top. That's your Power FM 4-day forecast. 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
22: This is True Crime Tonight. I'm your host, Michelle Laurie, and I'm here with my producers, Matthew Tankett and Ruby Bartzis. Say hello, guys.
23: Hello.
22: Hey. There we go. They're really here. And every Sunday night from 6 till 7, they'll be here and we'll bring you our true crime book and documentary recommendations. We'll chat with you, our listeners, and we'll interview some of the biggest faces and most interesting people in true crime. This is a true crime show. Don't forget that. I keep saying it, but please don't let your kids listen. Coming up later this hour, we'll talk to Dr. Jenny Haynes about the documentary on her life called We Are Jenny. I'm sure you remember Jenny. She's the lady who went to court to testify against her father, but it was her and her over 2,000 personalities. That's coming up later in the show. But up next, we'll hear from a listener.

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2: Around Australia, this is True Crime Tonight. I'm Michelle Laurie, and I'm joined by my producers, Matthew Tankard and Ruby Bartzis. We have a true crime documentary recommendation coming up and an interview with Dr. Jenny Haynes about the documentary about her life called We Are Jenny. But first, here is a speak pipe from our listener.
3: So my name is Talia. I'm a long-time listener to your podcast. I live in Newcastle, New South Wales. Anyway, unfortunately, about 18 months ago, my friends and I were witness to knife crime on a night out, which then led to the male not surviving. And we saw all the perpetrators and we had to go in for interviews and all those things. And it was like a really awful scar to saw. But then following on from that, like knife crime in Australia, and also services for victims. Like I was obviously entitled to victim support through the government. And to be quite frank, it was rubbish. Then I had to pay out of pocket to go see my psychologist and go through EDMR and those things to support my own mental health and journey back into the world. Yeah, there's a lot of few little things that I'd love to hear about.
2: Thank you so much for calling and leaving that message, by the way. So you have witnessed a murder.
4: Yeah.
2: Okay. I'm trying to find a way to say this without sounding like an a-hole, but I feel like there's so many witnesses to crime in Australia, which is not to say I don't think we have an epidemic of violent crime. I really do not. But I understand why probably the state government can't afford for everybody to have ongoing psychiatric care. We know that victims of crime and witnesses of crime certainly deserve help. It's a very traumatic event. But I just don't know. Anyone who's tried to access mental health care in Australia knows that it's hard, right?
5: Yeah.
2: Just to get an appointment anywhere for anyone. Hundreds of dollars. Even if you're on a mental health plan, it's still expensive. So this is an interesting perspective, and it's one I guess we don't think about until it happens to us.
4: Yeah, exactly. I mean, a few months ago, the IGA, just next to my house, a bunch of kids came through all masked up and basically just did like a smash and grab. They just went in, they were like kicking down all of like the stands, and in the supermarket, there was me, two elderly women, and then a guy with his like three-year-old son.
2: Oh.
4: And the lady who ran the IGA, she was screaming, like murderously screaming, and going, "Somebody do something." And which I shouldn't have even done. All I said was just like, "Hey."
2: Yeah,
4: like,
2: that's what
4: all I
2: done.
4: Did. I just went, "Hey," like trying to sound like as tough as I could. And then one of the kids walks up to me and sort of like gestures to like his waistband as if like he's got like a knife under there. And I obviously just immediately like walked back and said, "Oh, like no worries." And you know, like I've been working with you, Michelle, for like a bit over 4 years. We do true crime all the time. In the scheme of things, that is such a low-level crime to experience. Just people running through an IGA and taking stuff.
5: Oh, my God.
4: That freaked
5: so
4: me out.
5: Scary.
4: Like,
5: yeah.
4: It was really, really scary. And it's good to remember. We talk about that all the time with, like, people who rob banks back in the day.
2: Yes, that's
4: about
2: right.
4: That sounding like a bit of, like, a larrikin.
2: Yeah,
4: like,
2: or they, like, oh, the gun was never even loaded. Like, yeah, well, just because you knew you weren't going to kill anyone doesn't mean all those people that you were screaming at to get on the floor, kill them and rah, rah, rah. They don't know that. But I had to stop intervening. My kids made me stop because I'm such a Karen around the neighbourhood, and I think we all us mums, it's a small neighbourhood. All of our kids went to, you kind of know every kid.
5: Yeah.
2: And so when there's a drama going on, I probably would have said, "Hey, you kids." That's probably what I would have said. Like, I know your mum kind of attitude, but that doesn't mean I might not have got stabbed in the moment. So I think you did the smart thing. I think, unfortunately, not doing anything, even though this poor lady's screaming for help, is probably the smartest way out of it.
4: That's the general idea, I think, right? It's like, especially if a store's getting robbed, it's like you don't need to put your life on the line for
2: that.
4: It's
2: not worth it.
4: The only time I feel like you'd need to intervene is if someone's actually getting attacked, and I don't know.
2: Yeah, if they were attacking the lady, I don't think I could hesitate to get involved. But we know here in Melbourne, you know, there was a Good Samaritan, a tradie at a train station who was murdered a couple of months ago doing exactly that, intervening when some kids were attacking another the kid. He intervened, was stabbed and died there on the train platform.
5: I actually went to school with that kid.
2: Did you really?
5: Yeah.
2: Which one? The kid who was being attacked?
5: No, he's the kid that died.
2: He's the guy who died. Yeah,
5: that intervened. God. Aidan Becker. So it was at Mernda train station.
2: Wow. Yeah.
5: That's so heartbreaking.
2: And such a moment for our community. We talk about these moments that change a community. And I think that one really stuck with me because, as I said, I am likely to yell at some kids at the train station, knock it off, you kids.
5: But that's also the thing, like, there's kids that always rob our local Woolworths. Like, just go in, nobody says anything. And they were riding their bikes into, like, the shopping centre bit. And my dad was like, to some guy, like, why is nobody telling these kids? They're, like, 14. And the guy turned to my dad and is like, oh, no, these kids aren't worth it. Like, they always have knives and stuff on them.
2: And kids aren't scared of adults anymore.
5: Yeah.
2: You know, when we were growing up...
5: Respect your eldest. Where's that gone?
2: If an adult had a crack at you at the shop, someone, you were that embarrassed. But now they're, like, fronting, like they did with you, Matthew.
4: Yes.
2: Going, what? Sorry, what was that?
4: And it was very successful.
2: Yes, it was.
4: Very successful.
2: Oh, Lord. Yeah. Well, there's no kids listening to this. We know that because I keep saying don't let them. But...
4: Yes.
2: If you happen to be a kid listening, can you please pull your head in?
4: Yeah. And thank you, Talia, for sending in that speak pipe. A speak pipe, if you don't know it, is essentially just sending us it's like a voicemail recording. You can find a link to do so at our podcast, Australian True Crime, or on our social media as well.
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2: Across Australia, this is True Crime Tonight with Michelle Laurie, Ruby Bartzis, and me, Matthew Tankard. Coming up, we've got an interview with Dr. Jenny Haynes about her

0: New documentary, We Are Jenny. But first, we're doing a true crime documentary recommendation. Michelle, what have we got this week?
1: I set you kids some homework and myself some homework as well for the weekend, which was to go and have a look at the new Netflix documentary. It's three parts. The Trial of Michael Jackson.
0: Yep.
2: Yeah.
1: Now, already late last week, I was reading some stuff online that's like, oh God, this changed my auntie's mind about the whole case, and like a lot of excitement, a lot of buzz online. Could not wait to carve out the time for myself to watch it. I found it so boring. I fell asleep twice trying to watch this thing.
2: Yeah.
1: Matthew?
0: I got through just the first episode of it.
2: And I didn't watch it.
0: So
1: you made the right decision.
2: Well, yes.
0: When people are changing their minds, as in like they do think he's guilty or they don't think he's guilty?
1: I think this, the one I think of was like they do think he's guilty. I was getting the impression online that it was a game changer in terms of all those people who say, oh, you know, he was found not guilty. So you can't, of course he wasn't guilty because he went through a trial and he was exonerated. And I thought, oh, okay, but this is going to be all about how all the factors at play.
2: Yeah.
1: And he probably was guilty. Factors like he's the biggest superstar in the world. That's intimidating slash exhilarating for people on the jury.
0: Yep.
1: It's impossible for the jury to judge him as a person when mm-hmm. they're just obsessed with him. They're all sitting there going, that's Michael Jackson. That's Michael Jackson sitting right there in front of me. So I thought it was going to be all those issues. And I kind of touched on them, but I felt like it was all rehash. I've seen, not only have I heard all these stories, I've seen all the people on it tell these stories before. The most interesting thing I found was Martin Bashir, the documentary maker who made the doco Living with Michael Jackson that led to the court case. Because this was a doco in which Michael said to him, oh, I want you to meet one of my friends. And of course it's a boy, 10, 12 year old boy. And the little boy gave an interview that was gross. He was saying things like, yeah, Michael said to me, if you really love me, you'll sleep in my bed. So I was like, oh man, okay.
0: And they also said that in that part, I think it was Michael Jackson's biographer said he was looking at that and you can see, you can kind of clock Michael Jackson realizing, oh, this is a really bad idea.
3: Yeah.
0: That sounds so bad.
3: That sounds really bad.
1: Yep. And the kid is saying, I didn't want to. He's like, and I thought, oh man, okay.
0: And they kind of say that documentary is what led people to really change their opinion on him, right? But do you remember in that era, was he already known as like Wacko Jacko before then?
1: Okay. Before any of the childhood allegations, but he created the Wacko Jacko. He loved it. He was the one who got the monkey bubbles. He would release all these stories like he sleeps in a hyperbaric chamber at night and all these crazy stories.
0: And is that real?
1: No.
0: Okay.
1: And that's what people who were around him will say, oh, he created all of the Wacko Jacko stuff, but then it came back to bite him because then people went, hang on, is he wacko enough to be a sex offender? Maybe he is, you know. So, yeah, it came back to bite him. But I found the documentary really dull, so I can't recommend it to you. I think if you've followed this case like I have, you've seen it all before. It's good if you don't, if you've never seen or read or heard anything about the accusations against Michael Jackson, maybe it's worth watching.
0: You know, the thing that I did get out of the one episode that I saw was actually seeing all of the rooms, you know, all that like archival footage of like the rooms in his house.
1: Yeah.
0: And I was just thinking, this is exactly what you would make like a Hollywood villain child predator's house look like.
1: He's what got, about he's all got the
0: mannequins.
1: Alarms?
0: Yeah, alarms everywhere. Mannequins of like children everywhere. Like it's very...
2: That's horrifying.
0: Yeah, exactly.
1: But that's, again, how he got away with it a lot in terms of public opinion because he'd already created this Wacko Jacko image. So I think that's why a lot of people went, yeah, well, he said he was weird. Like he has been telling us he's weird.
2: And making like a joke out of it, people wouldn't take it as seriously.
1: That's
2: because
1: right.
2: He's been putting this persona on anyway.
1: Well, obviously, I wouldn't walk around with little boys all the time, would I, if I was attacking them, assaulting them? I'd keep it secret, wouldn't I?
0: Yeah.
1: So it's that double bluff.
0: Yeah, hiding in plain sight.
1: Yeah. So, yeah, I'm sorry. I wish I could recommend it. But as I say, if you don't know anything about it, it's a good place to start.
2: I'm not going to watch it.
1: Yeah, and for you, no.
2: I'm not taking a recommendation, but yeah, it's getting a bit of backlash. Like Jonathan Moffat, he's cancelled Netflix on his Instagram openly, saying he worked with the Jackson family for 30 years and he just thinks he can't believe Netflix would even put something like that out. So,
1: I mean, imagine again.
0: Let's Jackson is innocent crowd are just so.
1: Let's put that into context again. Like everyone, you know, the joke now is if it was any other man who built a funfair in his front yard and slept with little boys, we'd be suspicious. But again, it's like, Well, just because you didn't see it, like, pedophiles don't act like that in front of people who work for them.
2: Of course not.
1: Like, oh, I worked for Michael Jackson, and I know he's innocent because he was nice to me.
2: Yeah.
1: If you found out your neighbour or a guy you worked with or someone like that was a sex offender, you wouldn't say, well, he can't be because he never did it in front of me.
2: Of course he didn't do it in front of me.
1: Right.
2: Yeah.
1: So it's, I just don't get the determination of some people to refuse the evidence, and all of these people telling terrible stories have lost their income, have lost their livelihoods. You know, I just don't get it.
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0: This is True Crime Tonight with Michelle Laurie, Matthew Tankard and Ruby Bartzis. Coming up, we're speaking with Dr. Jenny Haynes about her new documentary, We Are Jenny. That's after the break.
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22: This is True Crime Tonight, and joining us tonight to talk about the new documentary streaming on SBS called We Are Jenny is Dr. Jenny Haynes. In 2019, Dr. Jenny Haynes gave evidence in court against her father, who was charged with various sex crimes committed against Jenny throughout her childhood. In the history-making trial, Dr. Jenny was the first person in the world allowed to present evidence on the stand from several of her personalities. Dr. Jenny lives with a condition known as dissociative identity disorder or multiple personality disorder. She has over 2,000 personalities, whom she refers to as alters. When you popped up on the screen, like who's in the, you know, waiting to come into the call, it was Symphony.
23: That's right, yes.
22: Is that your most common alter, or is that...
23: Yeah, she's the one that created all of us. So wow. It's us honouring the little girl that made everybody else. For the lived experience of having DID, my experience is we have a doorway. And whoever is sitting in the doorway is in the body, okay? Nice and simple. And it's a doorway, you just sit down and there you go. However, when somebody wants to come along, you just get moved ever so slightly sideways. And then they sit down and then they're in the body. When you look at the diagnosis of MPD, MPD is considered a mental illness. We are dysfunctional, apparently, but we're not. We are small children surviving the worst the world has to offer in the only way we can. I mean, most of the trauma that results in MPD or DID occurs when we are pre-verbal. So we don't know that we're making alter personalities. We just have a need and someone rocks up to fill that need. And it just so happens you've created an alter personality 2,682 times.
22: And your doctor, Dr. George Blair West, he says that part of it too, the part of the evolution of MPD, DID is a very young child feeling like no one is coming to help them. That most obviously the two people they expect should take care of them, their two parents, have made it clear to them that they're not going to come and rescue them. And in fact, they're inflicting the trauma. In your case, your dad was inflicting the trauma. And so you needed to invent people to rescue you.
23: Yes, we make people to rescue us, yes. But what I did... Hi, I'm Symphony.
22: Oh, hello.
23: This is my question. So I understood that I had to help Daddy. And we're not going to talk about anything, any details. We're just going to talk around it so that I don't traumatize anybody. And if we get... tricky, Boris will come and give everybody a trigger warning. If you hear a Russian voice, it's Boris. So I made people to do the jobs that made it hard for me to deal with Daddy. So Daddy smells. So I made people that could not smell Daddy.
22: So is that what you mean, Symphony, by saying that you had to help Daddy?
23: Okay, we'll need trigger warning.
22: Okay.
23: When we talk of helping Daddy, she's talking about being abused. He pitched it as only she could help him. But it turns out that what it was rape and childhood sexual abuse and very unpleasant. So we try to use euphemisms. And so what he told her was that she had to help him.
22: So that's his word, his terminology.
23: His word,
22: okay,
23: yes.
22: Okay, I see, yep.
23: Okay, I think that's end trigger warning.
22: Thank you.
23: Thank you, Boris. In many ways, I guess I'm the one that he harmed, I think is the current term for it. I'm the one that he palmed every day for 14 years. And my alters are people that came and did everything else. So they went to school, they read books, they played, they did the things that I didn't have that time or energy to do.
22: Yeah, absolutely. So symphony, in a way, you know, you're so young, but you're a leader, aren't you?
23: Yeah, yeah.
22: Is there a fundamental Jenny? Is there one person who's Jenny and then all these others as well? Or is Jenny an amalgam?
23: There's a fundamental person, symphony, and then there's the rest of us.
22: Right. Wow. Yeah. Okay.
23: There is nobody inside that is a Jenny. Jenny is the label. Like you go shopping and you need to buy a coat. You go and you buy a coat. Jenny is like the coat, okay? And we all wear Jenny, but the actual person that is the most important person, the one that we all radiate around, is symphony. So there is an essential symphony.
22: Yeah.
23: If after people have watched We Are Jenny, they come away with an understanding that a person who has multiple personality disorder, dissociative identity disorder, we are not crazy. We are victims of crime. My job here is done. Because if people start looking at people with DID as victims of crime, then we can actually help how people are treated. Because we're not oddities, we're not bizarre, and we're not mentally ill. We are humans who have experienced the worst kinds of trauma, the worst kinds of abuse at the hands of people who were supposed to protect us. And if I can get everybody to understand that, then the world is a different place.
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15: 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If you don't know who I am, I'm a singer-songwriter from right here in Australia, which is why it makes me so excited to play this next track. G-Flip, Bed on Fire, has been featured in the TV show Off Campus, which currently is the biggest show in the world. And it's incredible to see Aussie homegrown music having a massive international moment. I love this song, and I'm so excited to play it right now.

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1: 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TikTok really likes to remind us that good songs never die. You might have heard Troye Sivan's song Got Me Started that sampled this track back from 2009. It's called Shooting Stars by Bag Raiders. It's a classic hit that keeps on coming around on TikTok. It's a great song, and we're going to play it right now.

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1: 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Alex Warren Passenger is doing the rounds on TikTok with a really cute dance trend. 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

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Sounds old. 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
1: Good morning, I'm Cameron Smith. The local tennis courts at Murrurundi have had a full facelift. Plans are now on public exhibition for a major new education precinct at Huntley.
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1: Work has started on Scone Road to repair damage caused by this year's floods. The future of the Mount Arthur coal mine near Muswellbrook has taken a dramatic turn.
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2: 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We do need to protect citizens of Muswellbrook from climate change.
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1: One of you is about to walk away with $2,500 to spend at Bedshed Rutherford, thanks to Northwest Mining. 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Ashley, open that envelope. So everyone's got a number assigned to them, and we're going to find out which number is being pulled out of this envelope. Opening it up, opening it up, opening it up.
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1: Come on over, Sonia. Congratulations. Thank you to everyone who came down and hung out with us today. Sonia, what does this mean?
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0: 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Thanks to Bedshed Rutherford. No one's better in the bedroom. 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
6: 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That's when mistakes happen. Drink driving costs lives, not just yours, but others on the road too. If you've been drinking, don't take the chance. Plan another way home. Call a mate, book a ride, or stay the night. 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

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Sounds old. 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
1: One of you is about to walk away with $2,500 to spend at Bedshed Rutherford, thanks to Northwest Mining. 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Ashley, open that envelope. So everyone's got a number assigned to them, and we're going to find out which number is being pulled out of this envelope. Opening it up, opening it up, opening it up.
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1: Please
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1: Thank you to everyone who came down and hung out with us today. Sonia,
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1: what does this mean?
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0: 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Turn that clown down and turn up this new music. 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
1: One of you is about to walk away with $2,500 to spend at Bedshed Rutherford, thanks to Northwest Mining. 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Ashley, open that envelope. So everyone's got a number assigned to them, and we're going to find out which number is being pulled out of this envelope. Opening it up, opening it up, opening
2: okay,
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1: Please
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1: Thank you to everyone who came down and hung out with us today. Sonia,
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1: what does this mean?
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0: 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Thanks to Bedshed Rutherford. 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
9: Good morning, I'm Cameron Smith. A coronial inquest will get underway this morning into the death of Bridget Porter almost 6 years ago. The Muswellbrook Rays 10-year-old was murdered by a 14-year-old girl near Gunnedah in 2020 in a killing so brutal the details have never been released. The teenage offender escaped conviction due to mental illness. Today is the start of Men's Health Week with a push for men across the Hunter to prioritise their health. Hunter MP and Special Envoy for Men's Health, Dan Repicoli, says too many men delay going to the doctor.
10: 60% of blokes do wait well over a week to see a GP. 30% of those wait 4 weeks, and 9% don't get a checkup at all. What we want to do, we want to be around for a lot longer for our loved ones. On average, blokes pass away in the city areas just over 4 years younger than our female friends. And if you're in rural and regional Australia, that's up to 13 years. They are phenomenal stats.
9: A man in his 50s has been flown to hospital following a dirt bike incident in Muswellbrook. Emergency services were called around 3:30 on Saturday afternoon. He was treated for chest and pelvis injuries before being flown to John Hunter Hospital. Turning to sports, the Socceroos have started the FIFA World Cup in perfect fashion, defeating Turkey a 2-0 in Vancouver. Nestori Irinkunda opened the scoring for Australia before Hunter product Connor Metcalf marked his World Cup debut with a goal in the 75th minute. He said post-match, it's all a blur.
3: It's an amazing feeling. And to be honest, it's all a bit of a blur. Like, it happened so quick. My celebration, there was just boys jumping all over me, and I mean, I couldn't ask for a better night.
9: The Socceroos play their second group game against the USA on Saturday morning, our time. That's your local news and sport. I'm Cameron Smith.
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11: Hi there, I'm Jai Moss. Donald Trump insists a peace deal is just hours away from being signed, although Iran's president says when or if that happens is up to his country's supreme leader. Meantime, the US president has lashed Israel over its latest strikes on Beirut, saying they shouldn't have happened given that a peace deal is so close. Back home, the alarm bells keep ringing for the major parties as today's Resolve political monitor shows Pauline Hanson is now Australia's preferred PM. The poll's also seen the coalition's primary vote crash by another 3% to sit on 20%, while Labor's down 1 to 25%, its worst result since last February. The New South Wales government won't rule out a shark cull following the latest attack off Sydney, which has left a woman fighting for her life in hospital. Calls for the cull have been led by former Prime Minister Tony Abbott. However, the state's agriculture minister says they'd prefer to use technology. And just quickly, 1,000 naked cyclists have pedalled through London as part of a demonstration against the globe's dependence on oil. The ride's been taking place annually since 2004, despite calls for it to be banned.
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11: In sport, the Socceroos have headed back to their base camp in Oakland after yesterday's 2-0 win over Turkey in their World Cup opener in Vancouver. Coach Tony Popovich full of praise for striker Connor Metcalf, whose second half goal sealed the win.
12: We keep asking him to shoot more and he should do better with his left foot and perfect stage to score.
11: They're on SBS. And in F1, Lewis Hamilton has claimed his maiden Grand Prix as a Ferrari driver, edging out teammate George Russell and McLaren's Lando Norris in Barcelona. Australia's Oscar Piastri had to settle for fifth. That's the latest in news and sport.
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15: A few showers around this morning. They'll become less likely throughout the afternoon and evening. We're looking at tops of 19 today. Tomorrow, we're going to see cloud clearing. We'll drop down to 9 overnight, maxing out around 21. 22 and mostly sunny on Wednesday, and then 21 and partly cloudy on Thursday. Currently in John Street in Singleton, sitting on 14.3 degrees.
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15: Good morning and welcome. It's Pete here filling in for Katie this week while she takes a well-earned rest. Hope you're having a great start to your Monday and had a fantastic weekend. How good was the weather? Lovely and warm across the weekend. Now, we've woken to some showers this morning. If you're out on the roads, just take a little bit of care out there and we will go through our traffic throughout the morning. Hey, later on this morning, going to catch up with Kayla from Upper Hunter Community Services. There's an important night happening this Thursday at the Muswellbrook RSL Club. It's to do with men's mental health, and we know here in the regions, us guys don't always talk about how we are doing when it comes to our mental health. So we'll have a chat with her after 8 o'clock. We've got our Fight for Your Flashback. It is up and running. You can get over and vote for either the Bengals Manic Monday or the Boomtown Rats. I don't like Mondays. Yeah, I thought I'd keep it Monday themed. Made it pretty easy that way. Well, let's do it now as we go back to 2018. It's the greatest show with Panic at the Disco. You're on Power. Good morning.
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16: Searching in the dark, sweat soaking through the floor. And buried in your bones, there's an ache that you can't ignore. Take

0: Harry Styles on the Hunter's Best Music Station. It's Power FM for your brekkie this morning. Pete in with you. And what about yesterday afternoon? Don't know about you, but I was around the TV cheering on the Socceroos. They went into their first game, and probably by a lot of people, the side was looked at that Tony Popovich put in, and they thought, well, yeah, we're going to get done by Turkey. Well, turned into a 2-0 victory. 27 minutes it took for Australia to score their first goal. In goals, Australia were absolutely brilliant. There must have been a dozen shots that could have found the back of the net for Turkey. But some awesome goalkeeping saw us with a clean sheet and take the game out 2-0. Really loving the fact that we got game one with a victory, and a good start to the World Cup campaign for the Aussies. And Tony Popovich, he's probably waking up with a good smile on the dial today after, showing a lot of those critics that the team he's picked is the right one for our nation. But, looking forward to seeing how the Socceroos go throughout the remainder of the campaign. How about for now, we do some traffic at 14 after 6.
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0: Taking a look at the roads for you lot who are already out and about. Well, it's looking A-OK, though we have had some rain overnight. So just drive to the conditions. 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
0: It is Pete Holland here with you this morning, filling in for Katie, who's got the week off. So I'm going to be here all week. Looking forward to the alarm going off at ungodly hours. Hey, look, over the weekend, I don't know how you went in your footy tipping. I didn't do all that great. It was a topsy-turvy round, if you ask me. We started with a big win with South Sydney handing it to Brisbane. Their sixth straight loss, but big problems north of the border for the Brisbane Broncos, the reigning premiers. The Dolphins, though, their neighbours, they showed that they are a force to be reckoned with this year, taking care of the Chooks 48-10. Now, across the ditch in Auckland, well, it didn't go the way of the Warriors. The Sharks went over there and undermanned Sharks, and they still took care of things with a two-point field goal at the death before things had to go into overtime. So well done to the Sharks. Now, Parramatta, they had a win yesterday over Canberra, 15-12. And the West Tigers came from behind against the Titans, who put up a great fight. But the Tigers getting back in the winner's circle, 36-28. A little bit later on this morning, I will be taking a look at what happened when it come to our Group 21 in our first grade as well and in the women's. But for now, let's deal with this one. It's Let's Groove as we throw it back to 1995. Here on your Power Brekkie Show.

0: Taking you through your Monday morning, it is the Hunter's Best Music Station, Power FM. Pete in with you for the week. It is just about news time. Cam's in the local newsroom and has got a story about HVO expansion on their coal mine. It's becoming a little bit closer. All the details on the way. And Jai Moss is in the national newsroom. And apparently the president of the US, Donald Trump, is not happy with Netanyahu of Israel after the latest attack. All the details are on the way in your 6:30 news, which is just about upon us. After 6:30, I will run through our Group 21 results from over the weekend. Stick around. This is Power FM.
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0: The dirt has been turned on the new sites for a preschool, primary school and a high school at Huntley. The schools are due to open for term one in 2028. Education Minister Prukar says it's the delivery of an election promise for a community that desperately needs more schools.
1: The preschool, the primary school and the high school at Huntley is a reality and it will be open on day one, term one, 2028. We literally could not be opening it sooner. It is clearly needed. There are lots of young families moving in and we're doing it as quickly as we can.
0: The state government has included Muswellbrook Hospital in a major $400 million statewide upgrade program. Funding will go towards new medical equipment, building repairs and safety upgrades. That includes improvements to ventilation and essential infrastructure. The works are part of a broader push to maintain regional hospitals, with recent reports showing long waiting times for ED departments across our local health district. In local sport, Aberdeen have moved 4 points clear of Muswellbrook after a 41-18 victory in the Group 21 men's first grade competition. Elsewhere, Scone continued their unbeaten run, leaving Denman as 42-16 winners, while Singleton were big winners over Greater Brankston, the final score 60-0. In the women's, Singleton picked up their first win of the season, defeating Murrurundi 20-14, and Muswellbrook defeated Aberdeen 42-10. That's your local news and sport. I'm Cameron Smith.
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3: Hi there, I'm Jai Moss. Donald Trump says Israel's latest strikes on Beirut shouldn't have happened given a Middle East peace deal is within reach. The US president expects an agreement to be signed within the next few hours. However, his Iranian counterpart says his country's Supreme National Security Council will have the final say on if or when that happens. A Russian Shadow Fleet oil tanker has been intercepted in the English Channel. Footage of British troops storming the boat was posted online by UK Prime Minister Keir Starmer, captioned "Another bad day to be Vladimir Putin." It marks the first time the UK has led a naval capture since the start of the war in Ukraine. Tributes are flowing for Californian musician Oliver Tree after he was killed in a helicopter crash in Brazil. The 32-year-old singer was on tour in Rio de Janeiro when the aircraft he was travelling in collided with another chopper. Five other people were also killed in the crash. And the surge in illicit tobacco will force Aussie taxpayers to spend almost $3 billion on healthcare for smokers, with the tobacco excise only covering a fraction of the full $6.8 billion cost.
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3: Checking sport, Australia is shifting its focus to Saturday's clash with the US in the World Cup after silencing its critics with yesterday's 2-0 upset over Turkey. Connor Metcalf sealed the result with his second-half goal and says he loved the fans' reaction back home.
4: The celebrations in Fed Square, unreal, honestly.
3: And six goals from Leon Ryan has set up St Kilda's 8-point win over GWS to wrap up round 14 of the AFL. Earlier, the Lions recovered from a slow start to beat Richmond by 35 points in Hobart. That's the latest in news and sport.
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6: Overnight showers are going to clear throughout the afternoon and evening. We'll see some southeasterly winds up to 20k an hour. Tops of 19 around the Hunter today. Tomorrow, we're looking at 21 with cloud clearing for your Tuesday. Wednesday will be mostly sunny and 22 and partly cloudy and remaining dry on Thursday and tops of 21 degrees. Currently in Ogilvy Street in Denman, you're walking outside to 14 degrees.

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3: Yes, good morning and welcome to your Monday edition of the Power Brekkie Show. It is Pete here with you, filling in for Katie this week, who is off, well, trying to further that music career of hers, and wish her luck in what she is doing with her endeavours. Now, very soon, a couple of songs time, in fact, going to give you all of your results from the Women's Rugby League, the Reserve Grade and First Grade of Bengala Group 21. But let's do it right now with a hit out of 2022. It's One Republic. Ain't worried. You are on the Power Brekkie Show here on Power FM, Hunter's best music station.

0: doing it with some classic In Excess. And if you head over to our Power FM Facebook page, you can make your vote count for which one of these you want to hear in our Fight for Your Flashback. Just another Manic Monday. Yeah, the Bangles, Manic Monday, or maybe some Boomtown Rats. I don't like Mondays. Tell me why. They're the two songs we're battling with today. Go over to our Facebook page and make your vote count. And, of course, everyone who does vote goes into the running for the monthly draw of the cards, the $200 card. So make sure you make your vote count for your favourite one of those, either the Bangles' Manic Monday or the Boomtown Rats' I Don't Like Mondays. Now, on the weekend, it was round 7 of Bengalla Group 21 and the Women's Rugby League at Olympic Park on Saturday afternoon saw Muswellbrook way too good for Aberdeen 42-10, while at Pirtek Park yesterday afternoon, 20-14, Murrurundi in a spirited game against Singleton. Now, when it comes to reserve grade over the weekend, Aberdeen, in an absolute thriller at Olympic Park, which, of course, closes at the end of this month for renovations, they ran out victors in the dying seconds. The stuff dreams are made of, a goal kick from almost on the sideline to take the game 20 points to 18. It was Scone, who were way too good for Denman, 38-0, and also Singleton, 58-4 over Greta Brankston in reserve grade, while first grade, we did hear it in the local news, 41-18. Bailey Carter for Muswellbrook was celebrating his 100th game, but they couldn't get the victory over Aberdeen. And then yesterday in Denman, it was Scone who continue on their winning way, 42-16, and it was a mercy rule that was evoked at Pirtek Park, with Singleton and Greta. Singleton winning that one, 60 points to nil. Looking forward to this coming weekend, round 8 of Bengalla Rugby League. Love it, Group 21. It's a fantastic competition. 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
0: Hey, out on the roads, we have had some showers around, so just drive to conditions. Did notice some potholes on my way to work this morning in some of our roads, so just take care. 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

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I don't like Mondays. That's all thanks to the Musselbrook RSL Club, the Bistro, which is under new management with Chef Raymond back at the helm, offering great club food 7 days a week. And you go into the running. Everyone who votes for our Fight for Our Flashbacks goes into the running for the $200 We Live Here or Spend in Singleton vouchers. So you got to be in it to win it. It's the only way to do it. Hey, let's get back into the best music right now as we go back to 2004. It's Anastasia. It is almost 8 minutes to 7. Good morning.

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0: doing it with the Hunter's Best music for you Monday, 7 o'clock news time. All the latest is coming out of both the local and national newsrooms. 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
6: Good morning, I'm Cameron Smith. Justice advocates are calling on supporters to be respectful if they're planning on attending today's opening day of coronial inquest into the killing of Musselbrook-raised Bridget Porter. The 10-year-old Bridget Biddy Porter died in 2020 at the hands of a 14-year-old girl who was later found mentally unfit to stand trial. Prosecutors only agreed to an inquest after years of lobbying by Bridget's family and the local MP. Today marks the start of Men's Health Week, where locals are encouraged to start a conversation or book an appointment with a health professional. This includes everything from mental health to sexual health. Hunter MP Dan Repicoli says erectile dysfunction is a cause for other health concerns.
7: Erectile dysfunction for blokes is a massive thing. It's something that is not spoken about. And it is something that is happening a lot more than what people think. And whilst they're doing that, they are masking something else because there's usually another health issue.
6: The Westpac rescue helicopter was needed on Saturday. A man in his 50s was involved in a dirt bike incident on a property northeast of Musselbrook. He was treated for chest and pelvis injuries before being flown to John Hunter Hospital. In local sport, Singleton's Round 8 Hunter Suburban A-grade rugby union clash with Cooks Hill has ended with a strong 21-8 victory. Scone, meanwhile, have had a similarly strong victory, running out 33-8 winners against Nelson Bay at Scone Park. Musselbrook enjoyed a weekend off to recover from the 70-12 thrashing they received from the Bulls a week earlier. And the Socceroos have started the FIFA World Cup in perfect fashion, defeating Turkey 2-0 in Vancouver. Nestori Irrinkunda opened the scoring for Australia before Hunter product Connor Metcalf marked his World Cup debut with a goal in the 75th minute to seal the win. The Socceroos played their second group game against the United States on Saturday morning our time. That's your local news and sport. I'm Cameron Smith.
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9: Hi there, I'm Jai Morse. Iran has warned any further attacks on Lebanon won't be tolerated after Donald Trump ordered Israel to stop its strikes on Beirut, while the US president insists a peace deal is just hours from being signed. In other news, chaotic scenes in New York City following the first NBA championship for the Knicks in 53 years. The Knicks beat the San Antonio Spurs 94-90 on Saturday, fans taking to the streets to celebrate. A 17-year-old boy was shot during the celebrations and several buses torched. Knicks owner James Dolan has called on fans to show restraint following his team's victory. Switzerland has voted down a proposed population cap, citing fears it would have devastating impacts on their economy. The proposal sought to stop the country's population going above 10 million before 2050. Early indications show around 55% of voters oppose the initiative. And the new Canadian owners of The Reject Shop expect all of its 410 stores to be rebranded as Dollarama by 2030. Around 7% have already undergone the name change.
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9: In sport, the celebrations have continued in Vancouver following the Socceroos' 2-0 upset over Turkey. The Aussies have headed back to their base camp ahead of their clash against the US on Saturday in Seattle. Injured Socceroos midfielder Riley McGree telling Seven he couldn't sleep last night.
10: Honestly, I'm so proud of the performance last night and the result. It's only the first game in the group, but it's the perfect start.
9: And a win for Aussie cricket fans. The MCG's infamous Bay 13 will be handed back to Aussies at this year's Boxing Day test. It was allocated to the Barmy Army during the Ashes last summer. That's the latest in news and sport.
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13: Going to see a few morning showers persist across the Hunter. They will ease off throughout the afternoon and evening. Tops of 19 on the way today. Tomorrow, we're going to climb back into the 20s, 21 with cloud clearing. Mostly sunny and a warm 22 on Wednesday and 21 and partly cloudy come Thursday. Currently in Bow Street in Merriwell, you're stepping out to 13 degrees.
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8: 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Thanks to Harvey Norman Muswellbrook Fair. Yeah.
13: Good morning, wherever you are across the Upper Hunter. It is Pete here with you for the week, filling in for Katie to get you into your weekdays, into your mornings. It was very hard getting up with the alarm. On the first day, whenever I have to fill in for breakfast, I have the alarm set for about 4:15, 4 o'clock, and I always wake up about 2, 2:30 with the fear that I'm going to oversleep the alarm. And then when the alarm goes off, you know what I want to do? Just doze off. I'll tell you what I want to do now. I want to play our Wheel of Games. Would you like to play along at maybe picking up an Abella Pizza voucher? Well, 654-654-11981 is the number to call right now to play along with our Wheel of Games.

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0: 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Nothing out there to report. But if you do see anything, please give us a call here in the studios on 654-11981 or message through on the Power FM power line 0476-233-981. 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
5: Tell you what, if you haven't done so yet, make sure you download that iHeart app. It can go everywhere with you. You'll never miss a thing. Like getting a vote in for today's fight for your flashback. Just another manic Monday. Wish it was Sunday. Yeah, we're voting for either the Bangles or the Boomtown Rats. Today's theme, of course, Mondays. Tell me why I don't like Mondays. Tell me why I don't like Mondays. Tell me why I don't. Get your votes in and go into the running for that $200 We Live Here or Spend in Singleton card come the end of the month. So the Bangles Manic Monday or I Don't Like Mondays by the Boomtown Rats. That is what we're looking for, a winner for our fight for our flashbacks. And make those votes count. I'll tell you what, it is neck and neck at the moment. Nothing in it at all. It is 18 after 7 as we do with this lady. Did you know she's scared of heights? I only just recently found out. It's Pink. This is your Power Brekkie Show on your Hunter's best music station, Power FM.

those playing along at home, it is Pete here with you, filling in for Katie on your Power Brekkie Show. It is 22 after 7, and it's the 15th day of June. There you go. You can jot all that down. Hey, coming up after 8 o'clock, we're going to talk men's mental health with Upper Hunter Community Services. Kayla Bird is going to join us to have a yarn about a night they've got coming up on Thursday at the Muswellbrook RSL Club. And, men, you should be going along. We all should. It's important that we look after our mental health and don't ignore it. We've got one of the highest rates of suicide in the state. And it's not a title we need or want. So this is an important night. We'll talk to Kayla after 8 o'clock. Also, coming up after 7.30, we're going to open up the celebration book. So if you know of anyone celebrating, it's not too late to get them in there. You can give me a call in the studio, 654-11-981. While we do it with Tay-Tay, some Taylor Swift here on Power FM. Good morning.

0: Doing it with Taylor Swift on the Hunter's Best Music Station. It's Power FM, Pete in with you. And look, as we're not far away from heading to the newsroom, I thought I'd run through the AFL results from round 14 over the weekend. Adelaide, the Crows, they had a huge win over the Bulldogs, 121-64 to get things underway. Geelong were too good for the Gold Coast Suns. We had Melbourne defeat Essendon, who are languishing at the bottom of the table. North Melbourne, they took care of West Coast Eagles in a one-point thriller. We had Sydney Swans, who, again, the heart attack kids, came from behind to defeat Port Adelaide 93-90 after being down by 26 points, I think it was, at one stage in the third quarter. Now, Brisbane, they got back into the winner's circle, defeating Richmond. St Kilda, six goals, a game high, was kicked by one of their stars to win 96-88 over GWS. So GWS out of the eight at the moment. They're sitting, I think, 11th on the table. But Sydney and West Coast, both sitting first and second on the AFL table. Anyway, there you go. I've covered all of the league, the rugby league. We've covered football, World Cup earlier. What else have we covered? Bengala Group 21, local footy, and now the AFL as well. Hey, on the way, it is time to head to the newsroom. Cam's got all your local details, along with Jai, who's in the national newsroom today. And then we're back with more of the Hunter's Best Music and our celebration book here on Power.
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5: Good morning, I'm Cameron Smith. The future of one of the Hunter Valley's biggest coal projects is now in the hands of the Independent Planning Commission. The proposed expansion of Hunter Valley operations near Musclebrook has cleared a key government hurdle. Climate advocates warn continued coal expansion is incompatible with emissions reduction laws. The state government says existing policy remains in place. The state government say progress on the new school at Huntley is coming along nicely with construction.

0: The funding was confirmed in the state budget, with Muswellbrook set to see upgrades to its medical equipment as well as building repairs and safety upgrades. This is on top of the current Stage 3 upgrades at the hospital to bring a new operating theatre and sterilisation department. A man in his 50s has been flown to hospital following a dirt bike incident in Muswellbrook. Emergency services were called around 3:30 on Saturday afternoon. He was treated for chest and pelvis injuries before being flown to John Hunter. In local sport, Singleton's push to the top of the AFL Hunter Central Coast Senior Men's Black Diamond Plate comp has continued, with the second place Roosters defeating the Cardiff Hawks 77 points to 20. Meanwhile, in the women's plate, Singleton defeated Killarney Vale 39 points to 1, while Muswellbrook forfeited their clash with Lake Macquarie. That's your local news and sport. I'm Cameron Smith.
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2: Hi there, I'm Jai Moss. Iran has warned any further attacks on Lebanon won't be tolerated after Donald Trump ordered Israel to stop its strikes in Beirut, while the US president insists a peace deal is just hours from being signed. In other news, a senior minister admits the government has more work to do as a poll shows Pauline Hanson's now the preferred prime minister. That Resolve political monitor also reaffirms One Nation is the most popular party when it comes to primary votes. Social Services Minister Tanya Plibersek told Seven it shows voters are clearly frustrated.
3: We've got to demonstrate that things are changing, and that takes a while. We've just got to keep working to make sure that those tax cuts that we want to deliver right now get to people.
2: And a reminder for Aussies to look out for red flags as AI scams become more advanced. It's reported scammers are using AI deepfake technology to alter their voice and impersonate an authority figure. We're being told to always verify the identity of callers and establish a code word with your inner circle if necessary.
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2: Checking sport, it was a night of celebrations for Socceroos fans after their thrilling start to the FIFA World Cup. The Aussies causing a boil over, upsetting Turkey 2-0 yesterday in Vancouver to join the USA on top of Group D. Connor Metcalf sealing the victory with his second half goal.
4: And I've seen the video of the celebrations in Fed Square. Unreal, honestly.
2: And in cricket, Australia's beaten Bangladesh by a wicket to avoid a one-day series whitewash. Cooper Connolly, the top scorer, with 149. That's the latest in news and sport.
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6: We'll see a couple of showers stick around this morning. They will ease off throughout the day, and we'll see some winds out of the southeast. Tomorrow, we're going to see cloud clearing, tops of 21. Going to drop down to 8 degrees on Wednesday morning. It'll be a mostly sunny day, and 22 is a high, and a top temperature at 21 and partly cloudy come Thursday. Currently in Scone in Kelly Street, you're sitting on 14 degrees.
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7: Here we go.
6: Coffee, that's what I'm missing this morning. There's been plenty of chaos. Look, anytime you jump back into someone else's chair to fill in while they're away, like I've done for this week for Katie, things don't always go the way they're supposed to. But anywho, we'll keep moving forward. You don't need to worry about that. All you got to worry about is that we're playing the Hunter's best music. Hey, we've got plenty to come your way this half hour. Got some Miley Cyrus on the way, and we'll open up our celebration book as well. Let's do it with this one from the year 2000. It's 9 days with Absolutely, Story of a Girl on your home of the best music, Power. This is

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0: Pete here with you on your Power Breaky Show. While Katie's away, the mice will play, as they say. Hey, Wednesday night, looking forward to it. State of Origin Game 2, of course, New South Wales in a thriller at in Game 1. Took it out. So already up 1-0. Can they do it again? Can they defeat Queensland for Game 2 and clinch the series? Look, Laurie Daly's track record as coach isn't all that brilliant. I'm sure he would love to see the series clinch before we head to Game 3 in Brisbane. So good luck Wednesday night. I know what I'll be doing. Yelling at the TV and staying up too late for someone doing brekkie. It is your Power Brekkie Show. It is 19 minutes to 8. Very soon, we're going to open up our celebration book, but let's do this.
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0: 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So just take care out there. We have had some rain overnight, though it will start to clear, but drive to the conditions. 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
16: Well, take a look at our celebration book today. Let's see. Turn it to the 15th of June. It's the first thing. And we have found Oakland of Singleton Heights. G'day, Oakland. A big happy 5th birthday from Nanny. So to Oakland, you party today, dude. It's your birthday. You're the one turning a big 5. Congratulations. And if you know of anybody over the next while who is celebrating a birthday, make sure you get them into our book because that puts them in the running for the cupcakes by tomorrow come the end of the month. And they are very yummy. That way you get a double celebration as well. So all you got to do is give our office a call during office hours, 65431588, or head to 981powerfm.com.au and fill out the details. And just like Oakland, we'll make them feel that little bit more special on their day. Now, our fight for our flashback today. I got to get that on for you. Turned out it was this one, the Bengals and Manic Monday. It won by 2 little votes. That was it. It was a close one. But here they are on your fight for your flashback. Thanks to the Muswellbrook Carousel Club Bistro under new management. Great food 7 days a week.

Sooner the Bare Naked Ladies on your Power Brekkie Show. It is Pete filling in for Katie this week. She should be back next Monday. When is she? Yeah, definitely next Monday. Hey, look, as we go through our Monday morning, take care out on the roads. No major problems or incidents out there, though it is a little bit damp around most parts of the Upper Hunter this morning. So just drive to the conditions. We're making our way towards 8 o'clock and, of course, the newsroom. That will come up. But first, let's do this guy. His name, Guy Sebastian. You might have heard of him. This one takes us back to last year. Get it done on your home of the Hunter's Best Music, Power FM.

0: done, Guy Sebastian. It's Pete here with you for your Monday morning on your Power Brekkie show. And the Muswellbrook Cats AFC Club are, they're having an all-girls come and try day. It's happening on Thursday at Werriman Oval for ages 5 to 12, between 5 and 6. It's going to be skills games and a whole stack of fun. And all attendees enter a draw to win a signed GWS Guernsey. Now, not only do you go into the running to win that jersey of GWS, but you can join a couple of the Giants AFLW superstars in Zali Goldsworthy and Elise Parker. So if you're a young girl and you think, you know, AFL might be the go for you, go and meet a couple of the stars of the AFLW when they're in town between 5 and 6 on Thursday at the Cats' own ground of Werriman Oval. You can check more details out and to register by heading to Muswellbrook Cats AFC Facebook page. It's time for us to head over to the newsroom. We'll get all the latest dealings of what's going on locally and nationally. And how long will the rain stick around? I'll have your weather for you.
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9: Good morning, I'm Cameron Smith. Climate groups are accusing the state government of ignoring its own advisers over coal expansion in the Hunter. The proposed expansion of Hunter Valley operations is now in the hands of the Independent Planning Commission. The Net Zero Commission warned mine extensions conflict with emissions targets, while Parents for Climate says families will bear rising costs from climate impacts. The government points to billions in coal royalties as part of its response. Blokes of the Upper Hunter, you've been warned. Special Envoy for Men's Health, Dan Repicoli, says he wants everyone to take action this Men's Health Week. The Hunter MP says there's particular concern for bowel cancer.
10: Bowel cancer is one of the biggest killers of young men in this country. And usually it's something that you don't notice. One day you might have where you can't fart and smile anymore, going to the toilet like that. The next day you might be backed up for a couple of days. Another day, it might just be normal. If you're going through this, this isn't normal.
9: Justice advocates calling for change in the way the state treats people with mental illness who are convicted of serious crimes are expected to attend day one of the coroner's inquest into the murder of a 10-year-old girl. Bridget Porter, who was raised in Muswellbrook before her family moved to Orange, was murdered by a 14-year-old girl in 2020, but the young killer was judged unfit to stand trial. The hearing will be held this week at the coroner's court in Sydney. Turning to sport, the Socceroos have started the FIFA World Cup in perfect fashion, defeating Turkey 2-0 in Vancouver. Nestori Irinkunda opened the scoring for Australia before Hunter product Connor Metcalf marked his World Cup debut with a goal in the 75th minute. He said post-match, it's all a blur.
11: It's an amazing feeling, and to be honest, it's all a bit of a blur. Like, it happened so quick. My celebration, there was just boys jumping all over me, and I mean, I couldn't ask for a better night.
9: The Socceroos play their second group game against the USA on Saturday morning our time. That's your local news and sport. I'm Cameron Smith.
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12: Hi there, I'm Jai Moss. Donald Trump has ordered his Navy to end its blockade of the Strait of Hormuz after the US and Iran finally agreed to a peace deal. Mediator Pakistan says the memorandum will be signed in Switzerland on Sunday. Back home, Barnaby Joyce isn't surprised that Pauline Hanson's now the preferred Prime Minister, as today's Resolve poll shows voters continue to abandon Labor and the Coalition. The One Nation recruits told Seven voters don't trust the government anymore.
13: Because before the last election, you lied. And when people have lied, no one believes you anymore.
12: A Senate inquiry into the government's changes to negative gearing and capital gains tax gets underway in Canberra today. But the inquiry has been labelled a sham as it only runs for 2 days, while a number of experts have been blocked from appearing. And Japan has announced the rollout of a national education program aiming to promote understanding and awareness around the LGBT community. The scheme would be introduced in schools, universities and workplaces and could be endorsed by the Japanese government as early as this month.
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12: Updating sports, celebrations continue for the Socceroos after their sensational start to the FIFA World Cup. The Aussies upsetting Turkey 2-0 yesterday in Vancouver to join the USA on top of Group D. And Lewis Hamilton has claimed his maiden Grand Prix as a Ferrari driver, edging out teammate George Russell and McLaren's Lando Norris in Barcelona. Australia's Oscar Piastri had to settle for fifth. That's the latest in news and sport.
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20: Morning showers are going to clear. It will remain cloudy today and we'll see some southeasterly winds. Tops of 19 on the way this afternoon for the Hunter. Tomorrow, cloud clearing, 21 on the way. Dropping down to 8 on Wednesday morning ahead of a mostly sunny day in 22. And partly cloudy on Thursday and tops of 21 degrees. Currently in Murrurundi, you're stepping out to 11.6 degrees.
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0: With music, mischief, and morning magic. Thanks to Harvey Norman Musselbrook Fair.
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20: 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Climbing into the final hour of our Power Brekkie Show for your Monday. It is Pete Holland here with you. Filling in for Katie, who's away this week. She will return next Monday, okay? So you're stuck with me. That's all we can do. Hey, cut the sun's time after Ganga Jang. In fact, we've got Then coming up with Sounds of Then. Going to catch up with Kayla Bird from Upper Hunter Community Services and talk about an important night happening this Thursday night where, guys, we're invited. Because it's for us. All the details are on the way. Let's do it now, though, with this one from 2025. It's Think About Us here on your Power Brekkie Show as we play the Hunter's best music.

0: It's Pete here with you on the Hunter's Best Music Station on Power FM for your brekkie. And, well, Thursday night at the RSL Club, the Musselbrook RSL Club, it's going to be a big night for men because Upper Hunter Community Services are putting on a night, the Men's Mental Health Night. There's going to be a keynote speaker in the name of Joe Williams, a former NRL player and mental health advocate. But to tell us more about it, Kayla is on the line from Upper Hunter Community Services. Good morning. How are you?
1: I'm great. Thank you for having me.
0: Hey, look, not a problem. You guys have got a busy month. You've got a few things on. This is one of them. How have things been going along with the tickets so far?
1: So far, so good. We're about at half capacity at the moment, so the more butts we can get in seats, the better.
0: Now, it's very rare that we end up having a night dedicated to men's mental health, and I guess especially in the regions, it's hard to get men to come along because, let's face it, you know, we're tough. We live in the bush.
1: Absolutely. I think there's not a lot of opportunities for men's mental health in the Musselbrook area at all. So this is one of the things that we can do to give back to the community and show men that it's okay to speak up and talk to people when they're facing some difficulties. And the two guest speakers we've got coming know exactly what that experience is like and know how hard it is to reach out and put your hand up when you need some assistance. So it'll be really, really powerful for the people that come along.
0: Now, I did mention Joe Williams, a former NRL player, is going to be there and a mental health advocate. Yeah, but the other guest speaker, TC Priestley, a former pro boxer and now Aboriginal caseworker. So you're trying to cover all bases here when it comes to men's mental health.
1: Yeah, we've got both men have different lived experiences and different things that they bring to the table, and both of them have an understanding of exactly what everyone's going through. They've got different things that they can talk about. TC's a father. Mm. He's doing Aboriginal casework at the moment. He is a former professional boxer, and his story is one of resilience. It's really, really impressive.
0: Now, this gets underway, as I said, the Musselbrook RSL Club on Thursday night at 7:30. It's a fully catered event, so people need to be able to get their tickets. Where do they go to for those, Kayla?
1: So if you go to Upper Hunter Community Services on Facebook, you'll be able to see our advertising there. You can follow the links to book a ticket through Humanitix, or if you see one of our flyers around town, you can just scan the QR code on the flyer and it'll link you straight to the ticket page.
0: All right, no problem at all. Now, on the 25th, you've got another event, the End of Financial Year Reset event. What is this?
1: Yes, so we know that with the cost of living at the moment, a lot of people are doing it tough. Things build up. We are noticing that more and more people are needing to reach out, put their hand up for some assistance. So what this is essentially is an opportunity to come out and tackle some of those difficult bills or fines that might be sitting there that you need mm-hmm. some assistance dealing with. So we've got Service New South Wales, Revenue New South Wales, we've got Legal Aid coming and the Aboriginal Legal Service, and we've also got the Financial Counsellor as well as Hunter Tenants.
0: All right. Now, that one's on Thursday, the 25th of June, but if people head to 981powerfm.com.au, they can check that out on our community events or head to the Upper Hunter Community Services Facebook page for all of the details on how to get your tickets to either of those two events. Some fantastic work being done. Kayla, thanks for joining us this morning.
1: Thank you for having me.
0: It is your Power Brekkie Show. We're going to be back with more of the Hunter's Best Music soon.
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0: 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No major problems out on our roads. Everything's going along nicely for a Monday morning. 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
2: 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I never knew what's coming. The Upper Hunter's favourite way to wake up, the Power Brekkie Show. 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
0: And it is Pete in the Seat for the week while Katie takes time off on your Power Brekkie Show. 21 after 8, as we do it right now with this one. It's Fever Dream for Alex Warren.

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3: 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Southside News Agency and TSG Tobacco Station is now open every day to 8 p.m. Reports say they've seen a local man purchasing newspapers and a local woman was seen buying stationery and office supplies at outstanding prices. Plus, there are also reports that Southside News Agency has beautiful greeting cards and a wide range of giftware and lighters. 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
5: Good morning, I'm Cameron Smith. A coronial inquest will get underway this morning into the death of Bridget Porter almost 6 years ago. The Muswellbrook Rays 10-year-old was murdered by a 14-year-old girl near Gunnedah in 2020 in a killing so brutal, the details have

0: school that was needed. Blind Freddie can see that there was a school needed at Huntley. All you need is eyeballs to see that. To be honest, Dave Lazell should have fought for his community. He shouldn't have taken that advice. Our jobs as members of Parliament are to fight for our community's fair share. He didn't do that.
1: Hospital upgrades are on the way for Muswellbrook, which has been included in a $400 million state government package for regional hospitals. Medical equipment upgrades and building repairs are slated for Muswellbrook with the funding. It comes as fresh data reveals the typical wait at John Hunter Hospital is nearly 5.5 hours. In local sport, Aberdeen have moved 4 points clear of Muswellbrook after a 41-18 victory in the Group 21 men's first grade competition. Elsewhere, Scone continued their unbeaten run, leaving Denman as 42 points to 16 winners, while Singleton were big winners over Greater Branksome. The final score, 60 points to nil. In the women, Singleton picked up their first win of the season, defeating Murrurundi 20 points to 14, and Muswellbrook defeated Aberdeen 42 points to 10. That's your local news and sport. I'm Cameron Smith.
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3: Hi there, I'm Jai Moss. Let the oil flow is the message from Donald Trump, who says a peace deal's been reached with Iran. The US president's ordered his navy into its blockade of the Strait of Hormuz. Mediator Pakistan says it'll be signed in Switzerland on Friday. Back home, the government is under pressure to make changes to its tax reforms as a two-day inquiry gets underway in Canberra today. Business groups have united to put forward a five-point compromise they say will limit the damage. David Alexander from the Chamber of Commerce and Industry has told Nine they have grave concerns about the changes as they stand.
4: The extra tax on investment in business is going to have a significant and sustained negative impact on business investment.
3: And Barnaby Joyce insists One Nation isn't getting ahead of itself, as a new poll shows for the first time that Pauline Hanson's preferred PM. The former National telling Seven a lot can happen before the next election.
5: It will not be the same as polling today. Whatever it is, better, worse, it'll be different. And I just focus on the here and now.
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3: Checking sport, the Netherlands and Japan have played out a 2-2 draw in this morning's World Cup action. Japan scoring in the 89th minute to square things up. Earlier, Germany thrashed Curaçao 7-1. In F1, Lewis Hamilton has claimed his maiden Grand Prix as a Ferrari driver, edging out teammate George Russell and McLaren's Lando Norris in Barcelona. And in tennis, Alex de Minaur has suffered an upset loss in the final of the ATP event in the Netherlands, the Demon going down in 3 sets to Poland's Kamil Michuk. That's the latest in news and sport.
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6: Looks like the showers have already cleared through the valley and it's going to remain a partly cloudy day with tops around 19 degrees for your Monday. Tomorrow, cloud will be clearing, 21 on the way, 22 and mostly sunny on Wednesday, ahead of partly cloudy on Thursday and tops of 21 degrees. Currently in Muswellbrook, stepping outside to 14 degrees.
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6: Wake up! It is Pete here with you as we get into the final half hour of today's show ahead of the Music Marathon. Hey, look, I mentioned earlier about the All Girls Come and Try Day happening on Thursday at Werriman Oval for the Muswellbrook Cats. Now, that's ages 5 to 12 from 5 until 6 p.m. But also, ladies, or those older than 12, from 6 until 8, you too can have a come and try night with GWS Giants, AFLW superstars Zali Goldsworthy and Elise Parker. That's on Thursday at Werriman. For the young'uns, from 5, and then those are a little bit older, from 6. All right, let's get back into this final half hour with some of the Hunter's best music. Got Everclear on the way when we throw it back to 1996, but now it's Dasher and Austin as we get in to our Monday together. It's 24 minutes to 9. Good morning.

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Anywhere you go. Anywhere you go. Anywhere you go. Anywhere you go.

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1: 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All thanks to, well, the guys in Market Lane at Lavis Mitre 10. 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
0: 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It's the Power Brekkie Show. 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

Doing it with some B-Rex and Faithless, New Religion on your Hunter's Best Music Station. Pete here with you this morning. And coming on Saturday, September 19, is the Dean City Masters. Now, this is for footy players over the age of 35. You must be over 35 to play in this competition. Clubs are starting to yell out and ask who's keen for a run. So even though you might be past your prime, well, the Masters are coming, and we'll find out more about the Masters this week on the home turf. So we'll be chatting about that on Saturday morning, just after 8 o'clock sometime, when we hit it with the home turf. But reach out to your local Bengalla Group 21 club. They might be taking registrations for this. It should be a sensational day. It will be played in Aberdeen at McKinnon Oval. So giddy up. All right, old-timers. Time to get the boots back on, dust them off, and start some training. You've got a few months to do so. Let's get back into the music right now from 2013. It's One Republic, Counting Stars at 10 minutes to 9 on Power. Yeah.

0: Wrapping up your Power Brekkie Show, Somba 12 to 12. It's Pete here with you. It is time to head into the music marathon, but I will be back tomorrow morning from 6 o'clock. Make sure you join me then. Until then, have a fantastic Monday and leave it here on the Hunter's Best Music Station, Power FM.
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8: Good morning, I'm Cameron Smith. Musselbrook has been included in a $400 million statewide hospital upgrade. The funding was confirmed in the state budget, with Musselbrook set to see upgrades to its medical equipment as well as building repairs and safety upgrades. This is on top of the current Stage 3 upgrades at the hospital to bring a new operating theatre and sterilisation department. Australians are being encouraged to have potentially life-saving health conversations during Men's Health Week this week. Hunter MP Dan Repicoli is urging all local men to get help earlier, with research showing more than 60% wait at least a week before getting help after symptoms first appear.
9: We just want to put our health front and centre rather than everything else we usually do in our day-to-day lives. So if we can get more blokes to go see a GP, get a blood test, get that oil and lube change that they need to do, like what they do with their car every 10,000 Ks. If we can see more blokes out there doing that, having those conversations.
8: Pressure is building on the state government to reject a massive coal expansion near Musselbrook. The Hunter Valley Operations Project is described as the largest proposed in New South Wales history. Advocacy groups say it would lock in decades of emissions and worsen floods and bushfires. The proposal will now go before the Independent Planning Commission for assessment. In local sport, Hunter Rugby's A-grade comp saw Singleton defeat Cooks Hill with a strong 21 points to 8 victory. Scone, meanwhile, had a similarly strong result, running out 33 points to 8 winners against Nelson Bay at Scone Park. Musselbrook enjoyed a weekend off to recover after a 70 to 12 point thrashing a week earlier against the Bulls, and the Socceroos have started the FIFA World Cup in perfect fashion, defeating Turkey a 2-0 in Vancouver. Hunter product Connor Metcalf scored in the 75th minute to secure the win. That's your local news and sport. I'm Cameron Smith.
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10: Hi there, I'm Jai Morse. A Middle East peace deal is expected to be officially signed in Switzerland on Friday. Iran has now confirmed the details of the Memorandum of Understanding have been finalised, which will see an immediate reopening of the Strait of Hormuz. US Vice President J.D. Vance has told Fox News they'll continue to ensure the region is no longer a basket case.
11: I think we can say with confidence Iran will never have a nuclear weapon. We got a lot of work to do, but a big win tonight.
10: Back home, Labor concedes people are angry but insists One Nation is not the answer to their problems. It comes as a resolve poll has One Nation's primary vote surging to 29%, while Pauline Hanson has overtaken Anthony Albanese as preferred PM. But Labor frontbencher Pat Cormoy has told Nine One Nation has no way of fixing any of the problems we face.
12: People are angry, but what One Nation offers is just more anger, not solutions.
10: And tributes are flowing for Californian musician Oliver Tree after he was killed in a helicopter crash in Brazil. The 32-year-old singer was on tour in Rio de Janeiro when the aircraft he was travelling in collided with another chopper. Five other people were also killed in the crash.
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10: In sport, the Socceroos say they play at their best when they're underestimated. It follows yesterday's 2-0 upset win over Turkey in Vancouver. Injured Aussie midfielder Riley McGree telling Seven the squad is silencing the critics.
13: We've got such a strong camaraderie as a team, and I think it showed out there the spirit that we played with, the togetherness, and ultimately, at the end of the day, words are words, and at the end of the day, we got the result.
10: And in tennis, Alex de Minaur has suffered an upset loss in the final of the ATP event in the Netherlands. The Demon going down in 3 sets to Poland's Camille Michuk. That's the latest in news and sport.
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14: Few clouds around, but mostly fine conditions expected around the valley for your Monday. Tomorrow we'll see a foggy start, then sunshine and 20. Cloudy and 22 on Wednesday, cloudy again and 21 on Thursday. That's your 98.1 Power FM 4-day forecast, and iHeart lets you put power in your pocket. 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